0: Brad Maxson, address out of Kennedy Country, 27425 Cross, please, we'll run.
1: What? 493, Captain, response.

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0: 97 on Greenwood in Commerce for the 19. On the 604 at Sierra Highway and Avenue J. John, Mel Blackville, for any yellow shorts. Is throwing rocks at moving vehicles. Tag is 224. Lancaster, need to assist. One 11 Adam Pickett, he assists on tag 224. An update for pump leads route to tag 197-2271 East Palmdale Boulevard. A second caller advised a female adult is taking products and trying to break the door. Informant is on co-op.
1: For Major Fernandez, level
0: 3024 St. Miguel Drive. Major crosses the 30th East Avenue, Kaking. A gray Nissan Armada versus a light pole. Unknown injuries. There are no sparks from the light pole. On tag 228, Unit 311.

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1: Seven Adam, 6 for the 9.

58 Main Pete Parkway, First Entertainment. You got white 80s wearing a pink and black striped shirt, green pants. States her family lives in Encino, and that her grandchild stole her belongings. He appears to be lost on foot inside the Loquit. The Loquit location needs to close for the day. He was holding a bank statement. The possible address is listed in the call sign tag 155. On Palm Dale Boulevard, Ray, the 488 just occurred. Sierra Madre, DP was last seen northbound Sierra Madre, 417A is a pocket knife and was brandishing it. DP left a bike and other miscellaneous items behind and was talking to himself. Sierra Madre, waiting for units for the 417A. Update on the 920F for Santa Cruz. Informant has no ID on her person. Verify if the bank statement belongs.

0: Hotel Tom Riley 700. For the surgery request on E71. E7 Henry revising code for conference on Greenwood with a 19 continuing, that's sending code for Greenwood.
1: 1126 northbound 5 with the Balboa.
0: Tom, we're going to 747 Trinity and Avenue S, we're going to 19.

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2: 37 Panic at 1424 West Avenue, H Henry 8, to a residence, tag is 225.
3: LA's, Coleman 35 is on scene, canceled by sheriff, ambulance canceled on scene.
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0: 73262, 2 miles out of the 45 for the direct downwind 22 Pluto.
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0: on the right shoulder for FSC. 23 ID, is that Eagle 80?
1: 20, that's

0: side of Eagle Reception. I'm sorry, I missed it, so.
1: Just when I'm set.
0: Edward.
2: This will be at Winter Top, Top 14.
3: We're in a green shirt, short, blessing on foot towards Salt Lake Avenue, unknown of weapons. He is named. It's on tag 179.
4: We are on scene. It is the Vista Point turnout.

0: copy. It's this 415 family, 40611 Champion Way, cross of Club Rancho Drive. Informant's arguing with mother over... Informant is uncooperative, arguing with mother on the open line. Informant says he's blind. It's wheelchair bound. It's on tag 207. 113 Adam Handel, 415 family, 43220 16th West, unit 24. Ex-girlfriend wearing a gray sweater, blue shorts, refusing to leave the loaf, does not live there. Arguing her over the phone, it's on tag 229. And a copy of the code for Friday via Century.
1: Sadie, this is a full arrest.
0: Tag is 231, unit 130. Vision FEJ, 502.

Vision and Abbey, okay? Connection on that call, the disc is going to downgrade to a priority on that flight with you. 1032 code 3 is downgrading to a priority to Vision and Avenue J. Stand by for assignment. Over to Carson units, 161 Adam 1 Handle, 169 Adam 1 on the assistant, 160 Sam, 415 Family at 1000 West Carson at Exodus. Informants on male black, name Nicole. Wearing all blue clothing is 918 and threaten informants and mother. EP refusing to enter the loop. Both parties are in front of the main entrance. Seg is 113.

Squad 33, 430 51 15th Street West, 100, Engine 134, acknowledge voice.

Century, 213 Edward 3, handle 212 David 1 on the assist. 459 to a vehicle now. Sees a male white adult wearing a gray shirt, gray pants, and a beard. Out into his burgundy wagon here and is inside the vehicle in the driveway parking lot. CP has a meth pipe, refusing to leave. So they did tag 145, tag 155. The ambulance at 502, 111 on the assist, Division Avenue J. The white truck that was swerving, now eastbound Avenue J, John.

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3: Declaring AV in a minute. Can you cancel spot 33 and give us that call?

Tom, it's code 6 on Carson Street, Rift 415 PM. The attention of Palmville units. Code 3 and 275 now. Correction JO at 50th Street East and Avenue, Enora, 50 East and Enora. Female white adults and a male black adult seen hitting each other in a white Subaru sedan. Sun tag 209. Palmville units 3 to 5 left. Multiple units, units, realist only. Showing 264, respond 3264. Frank calls responding code 3. Further on that call, the female white adult was pushed out of the vehicle, performance passerby, and left low. Temple units 52 handle 52 Frank and 52 Tom 1 on the assist, 415 family at 5941 Encinita across the Formosa. Boyfriend is not allowing females to leave, arguing her in the background. Tag is 163.

0: Alameda, tag 163, 1032 for the informant. The DP allowed this female to leave. 1032 on tag 163.
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10 to Logistic 112, Sam, 9028, 9024, 530 West Jackman, unit 209. Informant son holding a 417A and made 9028 statements. Informant ID here outside of the loop. The informant took the 417 away from the DP. The DP is diagnosed with schizophrenia and anxiety. Son tagged

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3: rounds. Engine 92 is can't handle. Add me a water tender. We'll be out approximately 20 to 25 minutes.
4: South of or north of Avenue S?
3: It's going to be south of Avenue S. There's no numerical address to the lot. And 20 by 20 pile of mulch with some down tree rounds. Just smoldering. It's going to be mop-up work. It's either water tender for water. And 92s can handle at this point.
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1: Northbound 14 at Bell Springs.

0: 101 delay veteran. 101 delay veteran.
1: RPs, AAA has gone 97 yet. I'm in heavy traffic.
2: 1881, we'll ascertain with AAA if they've gone 97. I copy you in heavy traffic.
3: This spot's going to be a little bit bigger. We're looking at maybe a 50 by 50 spot. Looks like in a burn, an abandoned burn pit involving several large tree rounds and a pile of mulch. Mulch pile is approximately 10 by 10 in size. If you can serve me a dozer, we're going to need to open this pile up and effectively mop this up.
0: Did you 9QLA copy? It's possibly a 50 by 50 spot in a burn pit. I'll send a dozer.
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3: Yeah, you can change call type to grass fire. We have no spread outside of the area of the illegal burn. No spread to the grass. It's going to be all LRA. And it's just going to be mop-up operation at this point.

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0: 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UTM 30 left. No further.
1: 28506, I copy from the south, southbound 5, south of Weldon, 4.

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1: Truck with the plate of Edward Paul 12995. Vehicle hit RP on the side. Plate returned clear to a 2014 international truck out of Van Nuys. Once again, 23103 last seen northbound 5 north of Brand on a white semi truck. Nothing further so far. CMH 27.

0: 93 Charles. I didn't have visual fire at the turnout on Vista Point. Was party transported?
1: I'm on your break from Palmdale. 3 Charles advises at 1125 cone, in between the number 2 and number 3 lane. Charles, the cone will be just south of Avenue SM.
2: 893 Charles, I copy. Running a break from Palmdale via cone in the number 2 and 3 lane, just south of Avenue SM.
3: Double 55 Frank Kendall, 55 and 55 someone on the assist. 47 JO, 9611 Garvey, crossing Chico. 1 female Senate adult, black hoodie, and 1 male Senate adult wearing a black hoodie. Distracting the informant at 2 computer and other miscellaneous items from the unlocked vehicle. The informant is uncloth, lightweight 918, possibly related to tag 95. This is tag 171. Palmdale 265, Kendall 602 now, 488 now. 47 Eastern Avenue, B Victor 4, grandmother's neighbor. States are 2 possible DP stealing from the property, putting items into a white Honda CRV. Thumbtack 214.

5 D Victor at 439-38 San Francisco Avenue. Reach across the 30th East Avenue, Peking. A white pit bull chases Foreman's son, trying to bite him. The dog is still outside barking near the garage. I know where the dog came from. Tag is 239.

0: 2002. It occurred at an address, correction, occurred at cross streets of Park Vista and Cascade in the intersection. The vehicle is going to be in a white Infiniti 225. Suspect vehicle was a gray Honda Accord, unknown plate. Parties requesting 1110.
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0: Eddie, copy code 6 Red 47, J.O. and Garvey. 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It's going to be current as of 8-14-26 with a plate of 9 Paul Adam Lincoln 787 on a 2020 Kia. Registered to Linda Perea, address of 1244 North Eucalyptus Avenue, City of Rialto. East flight 22.

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1: Units 5-3, Eddie is advising code 4, the 47 JO. 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It's a report call only. Code 4.

30th Street East and Lancaster Boulevard in Lancaster. 30th Street East and Lancaster Boulevard. Two vehicle TC Tech 241 and Lancaster Unit is responsible for one of us. David and two respond quickly, 112 David. 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Henry and 2, respond code 3-112 Henry. 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

0: last seen stop-off working south of Soledad on a white semi-truck with a plate of 4 William Yellow 4968. Vehicles at high speed, tailgate vehicles. Plate returns clear to a 2015 utility out of Fontana. I have an additional 23103 last seen northbound 14 north of Soledad on a gold minivan in an island near Miss TC's.
1: An argument over the line heard. Informant is at the loop with another female adult. Loud yelling and net profanity is heard again. It's type 235. Is there any available Lancaster unit to take the assist? 111 out of take the assist frequency, Dickless.

0: 4599 930 4754 56 Street in Maywood, 4754 56 Street. Further to follow is Type 187. Unit Responco 311.
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2: Check all the getting unit numbers as an apartment building.
1: Okay, 145.
0: 40s is wearing a white dress, attempts to break into the front of the entrance of the loke with unknown tool. The informant is wearing, watching via live feed. Again, tag 187. Pondo 261, Hando 261, Frank's Assist 415, Lowe's Drive and Rancho Vista Boulevard, and Pondo at the Tommy's Burger. Two customers are arguing over a parking spot. One is in a silver Chevy Silverado and a black SUV. It's tag 219.

0: ทรทัศน์สภาใช่นะเอนามาทรทัศน์สภาใช่นะ
1: Sorry, one moment. Can you initiate 27 Henry has the handle for 459 now. 4754 56th Street in Maywood. 4754 56th Street.A female Hispanic 40s is wearing a white dress attempting to break in front of the entrance of the location with unknown tools. An informant is watching via live feed. An informant lost visual. It's tag 187 arrow.

23103, last seen northbound 14, north of Newhall on a white box truck with Excel Logistics on this side of the vehicle. The plate is Edward Paul 12995, in an island at high speed, tailgating, trying to run RP off the road. Plate returns clear to a 2014 international truck out of Van Nuys. Once again, 23103, last seen northbound 14, north of Newhall on a white box truck. Nothing further, no follow-up. KMH 277, clear on 1807.

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1: 124,
0: copy.
2: Came off, blocking traffic lanes, vehicle is the U.S. military. RO, SAG 188, any available UCLA units take the assist.
1: On northbound 5, north of Hadley. I'll turn around, check on it after I clear this 1126, I'm in route 2.
3: 3506, I copy the 1126, back. Right shoulder to have your lights on, northbound 5, north of Hadley. You'll be turning around once you clear this 1126.
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3: I've southbound 5 just north of the 14 on the blue Mazda sedan on the right shoulder, part blocking the slow at the speed and route.
2: 37 and the 905 victim.

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1: 78146.
0: 78146, 10-4, I'll show you route to 1125 southbound 5, just north of 14.

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1: Is
0: there a secondary unit? I've got a 260 out, I'm responding. Is there a SAM unit? 260 SAM's responding. An arrow in the frequency?

on Handle 62 Assist, 4153 Lyons Avenue, Valley Street. Black Lincoln SUV, hit informants, white Nissan. Okay. City left, west on Lyons. I'm afraid about Seneca. Look for Lincoln plus out of the residence at 24724 Valley Street, New Hall number 204, 51806. Please come on Handle 62.

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0: Station only, Palmdale Station was in pursuit of a stolen vehicle. It's going to be a 2017 Hyundai with a license plate of 8 Lincoln Charlie Young 463. Last seen westbound on 50th Street East and Avenue Q, Queens.
1: Vehicle 2017 Hyundai with a plate of 8 Lincoln Charles Yellow 463 last seen westbound on

0: one more time. 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
1: 89, 12 Charles. WTL on the pedestrians from northbound Avenue L. Lincoln all the way through 20th Street West.
0: Lancaster Unit 11 is advising code 4 with a 594 detaining one, code 4. Lancaster 113, 1022, your code response 113 out of...

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0: I just overshot a 1125 animal, just SR 14 southbound, just south of Avenue SM. Unit that can respond to that, I'll be responding to 2-3 Charles.
1: Can I just confirm what kind of animal?
0: 9-3 Charles, it's a black dog.
1: If for a black dog walking in lanes, is there a unit that can be en route? United Charles en route.

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1: Construction 15 on D1, go.
0: Yeah, can you respond to CHP, southbound 14, just South Avenue, that's for a pedestrian and an animal on the freeway.
1: About in the handle, 112, DSS 909C, 10 feet west, and I'm in Casey King, and my intercept has a target. White vehicle, drooped, correction, the plate of David Robert Ocean King 65 in California, parked in the parking lot near Yogurtland with a baby inside. Vehicle's on, but windows are rolled up. Has been there for the past 5 minutes, tag 248.

0: Lancaster 111 David in addition, Lord 97, where the 920 found. And Eastway 2700, 27 Henry, the assist 422 JO 931, Goodrich Boulevard and Whittier Boulevard in Commerce. Female Hispanic adults, 415 G's, told informant they were going to harm him. BP stated they were from a gang. BP just got the low, informant near Starbucks. Tag 193.
1: Charles 973 Charles.

0: 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Our request at 2464 Cardoza Avenue, Roland Heights. All units hold the air for fireless emergency. All units hold the air for fireless emergency.
1: Squad 130, can you recontact RP and see if they have an updated location?

0: Philly. We have 422 JO in the aerial unit. Dispatch to be easily identified.
1: Can you find an additional?

0: Kiss Union 111 George, West Coast 6 and Code 4, we're at 902A on Jackman. Station was picked up by fire.
1: Copy, I'll be in route.
0: 138 and 78th West. Goodridge Boulevard and Whittier Boulevard in Commerce, the intersection of Goodridge Boulevard and Whittier Boulevard. Female Hispanic adult, 415 G's, told informant, boyfriend they were going to kill him. DP stated that they were from a gang, and DP's are still at the loc. Informant is going to be near Starbucks. It's tag 193. Error. Arrow's pushing the L-tag.

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94 George Clear with your Arizona Tim briefly. Tim 4 confirming William 1 Adam 5 Nora 5. You're covered by your background. Tim 4 William 1 Adam 505.

George. Your fleet is returning clear of anyone from warrants. It's going to be current at 3-15-2027. Registered to Caleb Allen Myers with an address out of Lake Havasu City in Arizona. It's going to be on a 2012 Prius. Toyota Prius, that is. 294, George. You're welcome. Bring the music, please. Baby, 1-year-old female. Telling the baby she should have given her to the police and lifting baby with one arm in the air. DP is by the spaceship. Tag 172.

code 4, the 41J on Valley is code 4. 9-1-11 George, the handle. 927 hang up, 902R. 403 West Avenue, James John 9 in Lancaster. Mel adult, stating he was bleeding inside, requesting for deputies and disconnected. No acknowledgement or callback. Did not provide further. Tag 250. 9-1-11 George copies, however delayed due to traffic stops. Frequencies are clear.

0: 1211 Charles. Looks like the dog jumped over the northbound side and was hit by a vehicle and it's down in lane.
1: 894 Charles, red copy. Confirm just the dog.
2: It red shirt, black, white shorts. Southbound foot unknown, possible hazard 417, fire staging tag 134.

Code 6, weather 242 JO on East Avenue, Susan Queen, advised condition. Honda Unit 260, John's advised code 4, the 242 JO, no 242, it's code 4.

0: 22, the assist 48, JO 930, 1st Street in Indiana Street in East LA. A black adult is wearing a gray sweater, gray pants, to conform with headphones and red. Last seen on foot, eastbound, a weapon scene occurred 5 below. Informant will make self known on 1st and Alma Avenue. Tag at 196.
1: Whatever you got left, we'll dump in that pit, split between the mulch.

0: 923 911 in 520 Eastmont Avenue in East LA. Three gunshots heard in the area. Vehicles last seen south towards Target. Male Hispanic and female Hispanic seen running towards Eagle Street. Informant heard a male saying, "Why are you trying to shoot me?" Tag 197.
1: 43. Water tender 117 will be released in about 5 minutes. 92 will remain on scene. That was 10.

0: Affirm, go ahead. George, can I with you? California, please. Super checking 7, Victor Young David, 406.
1: And then turn around on the north on side for the dog.
0: Zelda Funes, address of 10240 Dorset Street, in the city of Rancho Cucamonga. Walnut 294, George.

command to leave the aero unit is left to be easily identified. Handle 923's 911N, 520 Eastmont Avenue in East LA, 520 Eastmont Avenue. 3 gunshots heard in the area, vehicle last seen south towards target, a male Hispanic and female Hispanic seen running towards Eagle Street. Informant heard a male saying, "Why are you trying to shoot me?" It's tag 197. Arrow. Arrow copies and switching to LTAC in Lancaster 112 to handle 112 Adam the Assist 911B 43112 15th Street West in Lancaster at Kaiser. Mel 14 was run over by a vehicle and taken to urgent care, unknown where it occurred. Tag 252.

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1: To Central Fire, South of the 138, the white motorhome, towing a gray Mazda. We have 5 George Marion Zebra, 319, the motorhome. In the lanes are Miss TC, 7 Plenico. Give me 2778, 1856.

0: 939902R, Sierra Highway and Avenue Emerson Mary in Palmdale. Sierra Highway and Avenue Emerson Mary. Further to follow tag 229, Palmdale Union in 3 left. Tom 1, respond code 3263, Tom 1. Second, pump the unit to respond code 3 and 5 or less. 263, John, and 4, respond code 3263, John. And pump the units further than that 929 on Sierra Highway. A male adult unconscious, unknown if breathing, in the driver's seat of a black sedan on Sierra, facing southbound, or correction, on Sierra, south of Emerson Mary. Informant is a pacifier, again, tag 269. Santa Clarita 61, Adam the handle, 61, and the assist. Attention 60, Sam. Possible 902A, 18571, Soledad Canyon Road in Canyon Country at the Vallarta. DP standing north of informant. No weapons seen. Her correction. It's going to be a male black 30s wearing all black gray and has red nails. Came inside the store saying he wants to harm himself and that nobody wants to help him and that he wanted to throw himself in the middle of the street. See if he's going to be inside the loc and no weapons seen again. Tag 185.
1: That's going to be Avenue II across the street from the address of 2041. Coming from underneath that bridge. You can start fire, please.
0: This rate is 927B 25865 McBean Parkway, unit 983. The unit to respond is VLS. Four is responding. And Santa Clarita 64, Tom 1, how many units did you need?
2: Station 1 from 46.
0: Copy and 10. Again, it's 3 and 927B at 25865 McBean Parkway, unit 983. Frequency is a cliff.
3: Westbound on the West 26 east of the 5, large object in the number 1 lane.
1: We have your route from the lower cross.
0: Adam the assist, 415 family, 24979, Constitution Avenue in Stevenson Ranch, across of Pico Canyon Road. No black adult is wearing black shirt, red shorts, balls, throwing things off the balcony and yelling profanities. The DP lives on the second floor of the building, 7 near building 6. Informant hears the female adult in the background, attack 186.

0: update rate of 415 Samuel Constitution Avenue. On an apartment number, informant observes children in the bottom of the building and concerned children may get hit. Informant is a pacifier, no longer in the location, no longer at the location.
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3: Charles, TV is going to be 9001, starting mileage is 540. 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
1: 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Frequency is clear. It's also responding.

0: have any further information?
1: Dale Sheriffs, are they on scene with you?
2: Canyon Road, go to Mary for further for DP info. Number 58 Frank to handle, 58 be assist. 904B, 914F, Delford Avenue and Evergreen Street in Duarte. Secondhand info from fire, Monrovia PD rather. Rush fire under the bridge, side 18.
0: LA 2129, unable to locate camp squad and just control down to both Charlie's.

0: Intensity Slay unit, stand by the copy of the following 245 GSC Bronx Drive 23. Go ahead, you're on the patch.
1: Rising at 245 GSC cleared approximately 15 minutes ago from 512 South Eastmont Avenue in the unincorporated area of East Los Angeles. Last seen riding a bike with northbound on Eastmont out of view. Described as a male Hispanic, approximately 46 years old, with scars on the inside of his arm. He has a combed over haircut with a light mustache, wearing a gray shirt, grayish blue shorts, and empty.
2: They have the patient loaded up in the back of the ambulance and the patient's combative with them.
3: Confirming. We did start, Sheriff.
1: Semi-automatic, NFD.
2: I'll give them a call, but it looks like they're still on the scene there.
1: Southbound, south of Hadley, code 4. Possibly gang related, CP asked where he was from. Witness denied here, where he said he was from.
0: Check 2-2 of the East LA station, patch and clear at 1907 hours. Lancaster 111 George to handle 111 Tom West 2, the assist 242 JO 2647 West Avenue KZ King 4. Client named and calls assaulting and threatening other clients in the Loc under weapons. CP is wearing a burgundy pajamas. CP still at the Loc. Tag 251. Temple 52 Tom 1 handle 52 Frank the assist. 902N 909T Arden Drive and Olive Street and Temple. Arden Drive and Olive Street and Temple. Gold Infinity versus a silver Hyundai. Vehicle's in the middle of the road is tag 187.

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1: Inland 18, 10-87 for 10-10. 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
0: Thanks, ma'am. Have a good night.
1: You too.
2: David 1, the assist, 594 report, 9-11-8. 11805 Harris Avenue in Linwood. Informant stated male black 41 wearing all black. Name and call broke the window to her white F-150 plate of 0259 4 William 1, 20 years old. CP last seen southbound on Harris towards Agnes. Tag 175.

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0: Copy Unit 282, David 1 is advising code 4, the 242 JL is code 4. Temple 58 Frank, 1890 traffic 58 Frank. Temple 58 Frank, 97 in the 904B. Was there any other unit with traffic?
2: West Highway, mile marker 31. We're about 15 minutes out still.
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1: Hey, go ahead.
2: Can you check with AMR where the, what their location is? We've checked J10 and Elman. They are not here.
1: Restrained now. Looks like they started the transport.
2: Copy. 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
0: Unit 64, come on. Lancaster Units 111, George is requesting units back up at Beach and Avenue J is a John 8. The rail multiple out of traffic stop. A unit to respond is realized. Times 2 and 4, and Lancaster 111 George, how many units did you need? Units did you need? 241 is sufficient, 111 times 2 is responding. Frequencies are quick. And Temple, a 51 X-ray to handle any available units to assist. 2735 JO 4030 Live Oak Avenue in Arcadia, about the 8th Street. Ex-boyfriend named Nicole hit her and hit and informant in the hand and left Oak on foot, last seen eastbound on Live Oak. It occurred 10 ago. Informant has a possible RO against DP, and DP is wearing a blue shirt, green pants. Informant is Indonesian speaker, tag 190. Any available temple units take the assist.

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1: Five
2: We saw one vehicle, looks like CC is a hillside single vehicle collision. CC is on scene, it's going to be downhill on Angeles Forest Highway. We're going to try to find something out there, but.
1: Okay, Rescue 5LA copies one vehicle into the hillside. I'll show you on the scene with CHP on Angeles Forest Highway.
0: David. 10-4, Santa Cruz 66 out on 290 traffic. Santa Cruz 66 out on 97 or the 415 family on Constitution Avenue. Any other unit with traffic?

0: 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Go ahead.
1: Sir, be advised, I made contact with CHP, who's on scene now. Apparently, there is no complaint of injuries. We are not going to land. We have a patrol unit going on scene now. So continue for our response, sir. Bye.
2: Air Rescue 5LA copy is not injury. Engine 82, did you copy that?
3: Go on scene. Thanks, Air Rescue 5.
1: Okay,
3: 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We'll be there in just a couple minutes.

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anonymous matter to RS Interpon. 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
1: T, you can cancel the responding units, show us available on scene. Thanks, Air 5.
0: C01 11th Street East in Palmdale, Unit 76, across the Palmdale Boulevard. Again, 38301 11th Street East. A male adult, a head wound, and fires en route. Again, it's going to be a tag 230.

55 and copy 92R request at 60 West Freeway in Santa Anita. Confirm me, is it on Santa Anita Boulevard at the 60 or is it on the 60 freeway? For 60 westbound at Santa Anita on the freeway. All units OTF for fireless number, all units OTF for fireless number. 225 GSV, weapon is on the ground, CPR is started. Again, all units OTF for fireless number.

CHP end fires en route and then notified. Frequencies are clear. Sending is 81 King 3, the handle 81 King 2, 81 Tom 2, and 86 Adam the assist. 459 Audible 602 JO 944 via Amado in San Dimas at a residence. Covers the door to garage, no man en route. It's showing a male adult wearing gray hoodie within the backyard. Occurred at 1905 hours via camera. Homeowner is not home and lost visual on the camera. So tag 109.

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0: Six, San Dimas, Ray A 459 audible. Any aero unit dispatch 6, San Dimas identified.

0: informant stated to await for the deputies at the school area. Unknown if it's related to tag 186, this is tag 190. Entry 212 David the Handle, 212 Tom 3, the assist 415 Fight, 11261 Thorston Avenue in Linwood. Further to follow, it's tag 180.
1: Have a hold for 180 info.
0: Temple Unit's code, the response is needed 902R552Q, Gracewood Avenue in Temple. Unit 201, Susan Charles, is San Anita Convalescent. 5522, Gracewood Avenue, further to follow, tag 194. Unit's response, code 311. 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
2: Service,
0: how 70, he's not breathing. CPR is in progress. Unknown if the doctor is with the patient. And again, it's going to be tag 194. And Santa Cruz 61, Tom 1, 1090 traffic, sir. Tom 1, the bus is code 4, the 902 AM, so the dad fires on scene and handling is code 4. Further on the 415 fight on Thorson Avenue, informant states approximately 10 to 12 male black adults and female black adults are fighting at the low NFC, unknown of weapons, tag 180.

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0: 38506. Show me out with 1124 northbound 5 at the Lions off ramp on the main line.
1: 38506, I'll show you 97 with 1124 northbound 5 at Lions off ramp in the main line.
0: 38506, I have a 28 out of North Dakota when ready.
1: At the 112 Henry, confirming 97 with the 459 audible.
0: 506, 28 out of North Dakota, 594, Edward David Lincoln, should come back to a white GMC Sierra pickup truck.
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0: 64th Street in LA, 1153 64th Street. Informant states a male black adult is wearing a blue shirt, blue pants, black sandals, glasses, and walking around with a black 417 in hand. Showing it to people who pass by, a DP is walking right in front of an apartment complex. Informant is a neighbor, is tag 181 Arrow. Arrow copies the position outside.
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1: 786, I copy. 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
0: You're requesting 1185 for F Frank. Someone's about to go for the 902R on Grace Road, go for it. And Arrow 216 David has the handover of 417, 115.

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2: Bravo 5. Five is going end of watch. All vessels have been trailered and are off the water. Have a good night.

0: Unified.
1: Sir, this is Central 216 David. We're going to be scanning a 417 suspect at gunpoint. We're going to be in front of 1153 East 64th Street. We have a unit 97 with us.
0: Still for 216 unit 216 David is attending a 417 suspect at gunpoint 1153 54th Street. Has one unit already on scene. Is there a second unit in one? Is there a second Central Unit Response Code 3 Radio 417 suspect at gunpoint?

0: Charles 1183, Aliso Canyon in Angeles Forest. It's a small compact vehicle blocking lanes. Charles Revenue S, Sam. So you'll probably two compact vehicles.
1: Can I have the location?
0: It's going to be Aliso Canyon at Angeles Forest Highway.
2: Mobile, we'll take that run in 24.

for the assist for 50 family. 5123 East Avenue, Arden Robert 11 in Palmdale. Son-in-law named in calls wearing a gray shirt, causing disturbance inside. Keep the BB gun in the house, unknown where in the home. It's tag 236. One, the assist plus 5675, 927C, 81st Street, Compton Avenue in LA. Secondhand info from LPD. Female caller says she is in a gray Lexus traveling northbound on Compton Avenue with boyfriend who hit her. Informant LAPD states caller hung up, no longer able to make contact. Tag 183.

0: 3210 William 11. I'm copying, making entry at 12429 Long Beach Boulevard. Q109, the last of you are coming at 10-1. Copy, making entry at 12429, rear protective, 142429 Long Beach Boulevard, unit 201, rear protective suite. Charles, go ahead.
1: 3930 Charles, the milepost marker given of 22.82 is in Altadena's area. Can you just have them check their area to see if there's any TC in that 1020?
0: Temporal, I'll have them check.
2: Speed up Sky Dragon activity northbound side from Cal Group. It's a light green Infiniti 2-door and a black Dodge Challenger with paper plates in on lanes at high speed status 1 and go. Kimmy 77 1941.

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1: Charles, I want Charles to get this made to you. It is all speed and handle.

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1: 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A Hispanic adult, Nathan Cole, wearing a black hoodie at the Lope. CP has RO against him. Informant is mom, Nathan Cole. 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
0: 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Bird and Borden, is there any escaping route?

Fondo 260 out in the Hando, 260 down the assist, 242 JO, 22nd Street East and Fondo Boulevard. At the car wash, the informant says he was assaulted, tag 2 today.

715 south of the old road is the car carrier with unsecured straps, strapping down, and the carrier has a full load. Nothing further. KMEC 77 1950.

0: for Bud. 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Hello, Frank. Can we reconfirm numerics with call taker, please? For Bud.
1: Avenue. Mother's ex-boyfriend was punching and hitting her. DP named Nicole's wearing a gray shirt. He's still at the location inside the laundry room. Tag 273. Units update, we're at the 2735J on Heaton Avenue. DP just left on foot towards Avenue J's and John's. Black shirt and blue jeans.
0: These numbers aren't matching with these cross. We're going to investigate further. All units are on scene, clear. We'll figure it out.
2: Yeah, we got the same. We're heading there right now.
0: 145.

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Can you ask Katina ETA from 11-H, please?

0: 506, they're advising within about 5 minutes they hit some traffic. They're on 5 at the 14 now.
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4, place 2 on the run in 141, 2 Joey, 3 Verde, Quail 153, you can get flight 154, digit 141, you can get flight 154.

31 David 1. Can I get 909, I'm sorry, correction. CHP to northbound 5 freeway, just mile and a half north of Lake Hughes, Rhea. Big Creek stranded in the middle of the vehicle blocking traffic. I'm sorry, 10-9? It is in the number 3 lane.

0: considered to squad 154.
1: Thank you, Jansen. Did you win Benji? You get squad 154.
2: Take the vehicle off at McKean so I can finish the 180.
3: 785 will stick, actually, off McKean to finish the 180.

0: getting cut off. Is that 78,500?
1: 100. What on you?
0: Go ahead, sir.
1: I'm going to be out to 1125, blocking number 4 lane, northbound, just north of lower overcrossing. Can we get 1185?
0: 38100, out with you 1125, northbound, just north of Laurel, at the overcrossing, requesting 1185.
2: Red, you got these problems before you can cancel?
1: My apologies. It's going to be big rig. Can I get a heavy duty, please?
0: 7100, copy requesting heavy duty. 1183 southbound 5 just north of Parker. White sedan versus two SUVs and a Toyota pickup. All vehicles on the right shoulder. Seventy-eight 506, copy. Clear.

another number.

0: position is left, 1125 northbound, 5 just north of Lake Hughes. Big rig stalled in the number 3 lane.
1: Out with.

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1: The big rig is loaded 80,000 pounds.
0: Confirm that 1020 because we have an 1125 pending northbound flight just north of

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0: 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I got a 2728 one ready.
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0: At 27, return to Los Santos. Cetino David de Jesus out of Lancaster with the Class X non-issue. Break for 28. At 28, returns clear. 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That returns to a 2014 Chevrolet. Last four of the VIN are 2019. 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Off of the TMPC.
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2: 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Confirming we have CHP en route.
3: They pulled into the closer, southbound, just north of Hudson.
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0: engine 121, we're on scene. It's going to be east of Diamond Bar, 60 eastbound.
1: Engine 121, that's a day out. We'll try to get you an ETA.
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and on paper plate at high speed, just range. The 28 of Edward George, 83 Adam 66, returns to a permanent plate of 9 Victor William John, 450, the 28 returns clear, no wands. 23 Volkswagen out of Fresno. Nothing further. CMH 277 at 2032 hours.

0: Solitary in Russia, 1125 north, 75 to south of Rossport.
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0: 10, Sam King. Tom, 587, swerving all over the roadway. Westbound 118, Glen Oaks.
1: Boulder, that's we need to find. Sam King, Tom 587, swerving in out of lane.

0: vehicle is lit up. Appears to be yielding. We'll be trying to get them off at San Fernando Road off the 118.
1: Close yielding. We'll be trying to take the vehicle off San Fernando on the 118. Stand by, sir. My computer froze.
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1: FWD Alpha San Fernando under the 18 is clear on a 2005 Infiniti Cube, registration valid April 27th to last fifth. 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

0: 320 Town Center Drive in Valencia at Larson Steakhouse. Man, white 60, blue shirt, gray shorts, was yelling at informant and filming her, threatening her to drive faster. Informant is Uber driver and was scared. DP would hurt her. Yelling heard in the background. Informant pulled over to above low. Informant Spanish speaker. Will make self known in white Chevy Cruze. The text 20.
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0: Montecito, 923-417. 227-521 Walnut Street and New Hall. That's 227-521 Walnut Street and New Hall, cross up 15th Street. Proceed to follow Texas 205. Santa Clara units responding through last.
1: Code 362 Adam. 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
1: Up on 14 South of Via Francesa, Blackford SUV, William Tom Robert 954. In that leaves your missed UC's time is 3GO, Kimi 277 at 2043.
0: Saw male Hispanic enter a white Honda Accord. Fitted male had 417. DP wearing dark hoodie and hat. Vehicle parked on 15th Street. And hear a female crying. The tag is 205.

0: for the assist. Hospital 511, 24832 Avenue Rockefeller, cross up Avenue Hopkins. Approximately 20 vehicles at Love. Appears they are preparing to do a street takeover. One caller is Texas 06.
1: Charles, you can 1092 to 30, I'm en route, southbound 14 at 10th Street West.
2: One Charles, route from southbound 14, 10th Street West. 3 Charles, you can 1092.
0: 22752 15th Street in U-Haul. That's 22752 15th Street in U-Haul.
2: From northbound 14, Palmdale.

0: Paulina dealing with Marjess. Unit, we have the 417, 1037. The 923 417 on 15th Street, waiting on additional unit with traffic. Clear 6 Adam is 1097, we're at the 923 417 on 15th Street.
1: And just confirming, so close for.

0: still code 4. For go for Via Princess, I left the 14. Last unit, you're broke.
1: Just confirm that vehicle's on the right shoulder. And 30 Charles, 97 in the area, currently UTL.
0: Number 78145, just confirming you are still code 4 via Princess, west of the 14. Step 4. And 30 Charles, I give the party since 21.
1: 39, 30 Charles, I copy. Still UTL, north of Rancho.
0: Temper, still UTL.
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0: That's A-firm.
1: 9-3 Charles, right copy and route.

0: That's affirmative. We tried calling back on the patient's phone number. No answer.
1: Provincial 128. We transported the patient to Henry Mayo. There's no one left in the house.
2: And the Florida 64 is going to the center of the possible 511 on Avenue Rockefeller.
3: What else?
4: Is going to be 160-824-6965. And I also have a 28 out of Nevada when you're ready as well.
2: Party has 27 out of California as well, and I copy Nevada 631 Zebra 73.

9:30, Charles, 97 in the area.

coming in, the vehicle is clear on a 2022 Mercedes sedan. Registration is valid August 26th to left of Pipkin out of Las Vegas, Nevada. 27 returns to left of Pipkin. License status valid. All parts are in BC and I'll check out of California as well.

0: Bay Charles. Buddy Buzzy had a visual of you on the opposite side, so now he's going to be southbound at Avenue M. Mary.
1: Howdy, United 3 Charles, I copy. I'm UTL to Avenue KL, I'll be turning around and southbound.

016.

0: Tower 215 at Walnut. 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
1: As private assistance in route, now requesting CHB, I'll be 1088.
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Charles, that's clear on a 2009 BMW sedan. Registration expired April 26th. The loss of Walker out of Palmdale. Negative eval.

0: 1179 Elizabeth Lake in San Francisco. It's a gray Lexus sedan versus a gray SUV. Paired with a Lexus is passed out.
1: I'll be en route from Avenue Ennore and 50th Street West.
0: Separate route from Ennore and 50th Street West.

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2: It's going to be Elizabeth Lake Road, east of San Francisco Canyon.
0: 8812, 1087, Elizabeth Lake Road, east of San Francisco.

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1: The broadcaster will be on the lookout vehicle. Vehicle is involved with a domestic violence call at 42815 Barnstead Drive. It's going to be a Kia utility plate of 9YXRegon503, black and colored Kia Soul. Last seen westbound on Elizabeth Lake. Nothing further, KMEC 77 at 2139. 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

0: on this 1126. The party buys he's not feeling safe, and he's out of his vehicle standing near the construction site.
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0: Common release assist, Postal 923 at 25685, with Houston Drive, across the McKean. Informant claims she heard 4 gunshots in the area, unknown exact location, nothing seen, 3 callers. Second caller stated her 3923s, possibly near Valencia Valley Elementary at 23601 Carrizo Drive in Valencia. Nothing seen, only her, tag 215.

0: Anonymous says, special attention 6UCM, possible 9 today at 29756 Grand Canyon Road, cross off Warabunda Road, requesting a welfare check on student named Nicole, reinstated in a group chat that she wanted to hurt herself. DP lives with mother named Nicole. DP is upset because mother called her fat. 1021 informant was resolved to 212.
1: Blackout vehicle on the right shoulder is hood up. Stop on 5 South of Magic, and you'll be in route when you're cruising the other 1126.
2: It looked like a dark sedan.

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Clear 687. Just repeat information. Looks like there's an 1182 stop on 14 north of Agua Dulce. Party T-feed into the wall. Declined any sort of assistance in a trip lane route.

on that 1182. We have a new call stop on 14 north of Escondido. Our gray pickup truck versus the center divide. If there's a vehicle to pass me on its side and was driving in the center.

we're available for that other runner now.

0: Journal 64, Cessna 510 at 27533 Avenue Hopkins, Crossroad Avenue, Tibbetts, stated several trucks and pets that live playing loud music. Trucks are doing donuts and burnouts in the parking lot, possibly related to tag 206 from earlier. Tag is 219.
1: Contact the party for the 1126. They're going to have a BO front left tire info for 1185. They are requesting CHP to stand by neural right shoulder.
2: The party, they have a BO left front tire info for 1185, and they are requesting CHP to stand by.

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Off the lane.

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1: LH-81, we've traveled southbound on the 14th from Red River Mine to just about Agua Dulce. We find nothing. Any update from CHP?

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1: Engine 81, we've located the pickup in question. It appears to be on the Agua Dulce off-ramp southbound side of Dade Ambulance.

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1: Rolls Royce out of gas on the right shoulder. We're starting at 85 for them.
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They're busy, negative injuries, and it's a 20,002.

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handle any available unit to assist. 909T 415 20642 Golden Triangle Road in Canyon Country at the Home Depot. Informant stated a white Ford sedan, fossil plate of 8 Charles King Adams 854. Stopped in the middle of the Golden Triangle Road. Assuming at Home Depot employees with megaphones. DP is blocking and has flashes on. Also, same DP is from tag 240 on 5426. This tag is 65. Level 7 community, take the assist for that.

Santa Cruz, you have to take this 998-415, 20642, Golden Triangle Road in Kenny Country. That's Home Depot. 61 after previous priority for the Susan Cliff.

0: 7752, Northwest 14 from New Hall for a maroon van weaving across the lanes near Miss DC's with semi. Simmons, when you go, KV 772042.
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0: ETO, just for info, there is a Caltrans work on the number 3 and 4 lane, southbound 5, south of Magic.
1: SMA, ETO on the Columbus, Caltrans work on the number 3 and 4 lane, southbound 5, to south of Magic.

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1: 673004 John 2, make for 27.
0: Temper 73004 John 2, go to 27. Yellow 709 4227, 2930, New York, code 4, South 114 on the orbital field.

0: Red 245, stay in the area, this is Flash 3, East LA, identify.
1: KO out of Canyon Country, Central Transfer Office of KO, license status all Class C. I'll for turn receiver on the 29.
0: Henry the handle, 27 the assist, the 245 JO, 930 Eastern Avenue, Boston Avenue, Commerce. All adults wearing all black through rock set informant, informant sprayed DP with pepper spray. DP last seen in front of Starbucks. DP is going to be a male Hispanic adult named in call. Transient in the middle of the street, tag 232. 6,
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0: Santa Clarita Unit 619 is Muncie, go for the 5198 on Grand Canyon Drive. Meds, let's see, and I'm going to go for it.

0: California, DL information given. Out of New York, the same name and DOB is given. And license status is going to be current as of 1/24/2029. Describing male black, green over brown, 6'2". With an address out of New York, New York. What's all the 97 boy?
1: Red van, 71 boy, 417, serial names at high speed, time is 1 and goes. Give me 7722.

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0: Is that you? Can you send 9?
2: Yeah, you're gonna beat me there. I got stuck in this construction traffic.
1: This is 28 Adam, Cup Coast, 6 for the 245 GO on Eastern Slot.

Mark 43 Tom on the handle, 45 King 1 the assist. Mark 40 BJO, 914F. Lindell Street, Pioneer Boulevard in Norwalk, in gray sedan versus the 500. CP vehicle left and last seen southbound on Pioneer and out of view, tag 177.

0: Greeley, Unit 6171, Zulu Mexico 4, is the 909P on Golden Triangle. EP is GPA ETL, code 4.
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0: 36 415 Family 911 8. 13603, correction, 13606 Fanshawe Avenue in Fairmont. Deceased son, ex-girlfriend named Nicole, and family members are outside Lope, requesting to see your children. Kids are asleep and DP is refusing to leave. It relates to tag 375. This is tag at 386.
1: 5. 75 to 6, that's safer. I'm called in by passing motorists.
2: I'm going to continue southbound 5. I'm currently at the 405. Negative visual so far.
1: Tipper, you're going to continue southbound 5. You're at the 405. Negative visual so far. Photo 3, southbound 14 from Sierra Highway in Antelope Valley. It's a white Audi sedan, partial plate of Edward Norris 67. In the lanes, I nervous. You see that high speed time is Monaco. Give me 2 7 cents to make you 50.

0: 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Live Oak Street, Cudahy, 4822 Live Oak Street. Male adult, face down on grass, unknown as Weedy, and MCU taxi 390, Silly Unit, Spunk with 3-1-OS. 26 in seconds, respond, code 326. Department 27, Tom in tandem. 10-4, respond, code 327, Tom.
1: 348, 32nd West, cross of I, India, unit Charlie 102.
2: Only ETL from Roxford to San Fernando Mission on the 5. I'll be turning around, check on the 405 southbound.
0: 25 and 6, ETL from Roxford to San Fernando Mission on the 5. You're going to turn to check, southbound 405.

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1: Toronto 43, Tom 1, code 6, with a 43 jail. Toronto 45, King 1, code 6, with a 43 jail.
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1: 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We copy 3142. 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
1: street. Vehicle on the driver's side. I'll turn around and check on them on the way back. 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
0: Sipper, you just overshot. He waited to be on the right shoulder a few miles out of the vehicle on the driver's side. Stop on 5 at the 2-10. 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
2: Attention Eastway unit, stand by to copy the following 245 broadcast. 27 Henry, go ahead, you're on the back.
3: 27 Henry, the version of 245 occurred approximately 20 minutes ago at the intersection of Eastern and Slauson in the City of Commerce. Last seen walking eastbound on foot. Our suspect is known by his first name as Diego, common spelling, approximately 26 years old, male Hispanic, 5'10", 160 pounds, with a black hair, black eyes.
1: You can close out log 2414.
3: No property was obtained from the victim. Suspect usually hangs around the area of Eastern and Mansfield at the Salvation Army. Can I just have my units at 927 to that area? If there's no further questions for Eastway 27 Henry, you can drop the patch easily.
2: Any questions? Information
3: can
2: you contact Eastway 27 Henry or the Eastway Station? 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

0: the 118, you need to close up that log, 788.
1: And the founders have reached on the 45 to the 118, we'll close it out.
2: Being yelled at by his fiance. Also named Nicole, there's 39 at the Loke. Informant is a 12-year-old in her room, DP is in front of the location, no weapons, tag 233.

0: 119 King 4 copy, your 1 female transfer 30 miles east 0350, noted at 23:10 hours. Attention Santa Clarita units, code 3 response to 929. 18571 Soledad Canyon Road and Canyon Country from the Sierra to Vallarta. 18571 Soledad Canyon Road. Further to follow, text 235. Santa Clarita units, respond with 0-1-OS. Tom 1 and 6, is there a unit left to 6? 6-1, Tom 1.
1: 1. 7, 8, 1, 3, 6, 10, 15, 1 at 23:11.
0: Yes, Santa Clarita unit to respond, code 3 and Tenderloin. Identify 6-1 and 8. 6-1, respond code 3-6-1. It's further than 929 on Soledad Canyon Road. A former stated a male adult with black shirt, blue jeans, is laying on the ground in front of the Buffalo, unknown is breathing, and fire is en route. 234 the handle, 230 Tom, the SAS 459 Silent, 10901 Auto Square Drive in Cerritos at Enterprise Rent-A-Car. 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

3-2-34, 97 and 4597 on auto spur drive.

in the 641J, also 245 Fountain Avenue, Cecil Avenue, West Hollywood. Former stage, she was rear-ended by Nissan Maximum. Plate of 43 Zebra Edward Paul. Informant states when he exited the vehicle is attempted to gather info from DP. DP attempted to hit him with the vehicle. Last seen eastbound on Fountain occurred 5 ago in FD Tag 141.

Hollywood Units, Rhythm 41J, Plus 255 on Fountain Avenue. The plate of 436 Zebra Edward Falls returning, record not on blast. Tom 1 the 6415 business, 911-834-00 South Street in Lakewood at the Winko Foods. Female black 35 in a gray top, black 10. Detained at Winko Food, 930 loss prevention. Informant is advised of delay. Going to be tagged at 389.

0: 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Football 5 is 3210. It's just unknown code, semi driving blacked out. Same as when I go to Kimi 277 2334.
1: And I'm at that exact 1020.
0: 7400, 10 for that exact 1020.

Attention Santa Cruz Unit 66 is requesting a sergeant at Acacia and Star Tree ran a co-op on 80.275 investigation. Is there a Santa Cruz field sergeant to respond?

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151 David and 151 King 3, they assist attention 150 Sam, 415 family, 4830 Pine Tree, Pico. Informant is afraid, has not seen his family in hours, concerned for their safety. Informant is requesting deputies possible 918, tag 107.

0: 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And can you deny the chief complaint for fire?
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0: 1098, you go ahead.
1: 1098, body and vehicle has been called in. Can I get two copies of the 2728 and the log to the New Hall backup, please?
0: For body and vehicle called in, 98, I'll send two copies of the 2728 and log to New Hall backup. Log 3028, and is there a unit that can 1198 at a CDSO to assist with breath?
2: Yes, sir.
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2: West Hollywood Unit, 91 Edwards, revising code 4 with 41 to AOR. On Fountain Avenue, 6th Avenue, no 245, just a 481. 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
1: Pico units 152 early is advising code 4, the 450 family will find code 4.

0: be lane northbound 5, north of, or just south of the 14 split. I'll handle that from para. You're out to 19.
1: Excuse me, you should be lane northbound 5, just south of the 14 split. You're going to handle from para. You're out to 19.
2: Five, 153, copy. 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

0: that's 51152, stop on 5 from the 14, white Cadillac SUV, 9 Mary Tom Williams, 327, in the lanes at high speed, honking at parties. Same as when I go, Kingston 8 to 277-2358.
1: I copy that.
0: 75, do you copy?

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DPs are on the second floor, yelling heard in the background. No weapons. Tag 180.

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units, 48 West West Code 4, the 15th Avenue Broad Greensboro, only in Code 4. Attention Santa Clarita units, code 3 response is needed. 901T, Haslell Canyon Road and Bouquet Canyon Road, Haslell Canyon Road and Bouquet Canyon Road. Two vehicles you see at the intersection, gray sedan versus white Kia. Tag 1, the unit to respond with you on the left. Tom 1 and 7, is there a unit less than 7? Respond with unit 7 of us. Confirming 6-2 in tandem. 10-4, 6-2, respond with 3-6-2. Now Bouquet Canyon Road and Haskell Canyon Road. Again, Bouquet Canyon Road and Haskell Canyon Road. To be CC in the intersection, fire is in route.

Orlando for you. Key 2 via Assist 211 JO 481 914 9727 Carmenita Road in Whittier as a 7-Eleven. Male Hispanic 25 wearing gray sweater and black pants, and a male Hispanic 30s wearing brown jumpsuit. Still beer. When informants would stop DPs, they ran over informants' legs in the parking lot. DP left in a red SUV container and out of view of Sky 1.

Norwalk 48 King 1 has the handle, area 211 JO. 9727 Carmenita Road in Woodward at the 7-Eleven. 9727 Carmenita Road. A male Hispanic 25 wearing gray sweater and a black pants, and a male Hispanic 30 is wearing gray jumpsuit, full beard. When informants attempted to stop DPs, they ran informants' legs over in the parking lot. DPs left in a red SUV southbound on Painter and out of view. Arrow switch now, attack.

0: That's all 14 just north of Fenn Canyon at Grey Dodge Challenger 28-9 Henry Paul Nora 742. Unable to maintain lanes near Mississippi, please return to a 2023 Dodge Two-Door out of Fort Irwin. Last scene as the one to go, KME277 Sherman Island.
1: 21-46, copy that position.
2: 465, Centronelle Avenue, Pico at St. Hilary's Church. Tag 2 has been upgraded to a code 3. Pico units respond with either one of us. Less. One by one, David, if you respond with either one of us, David. Thank you, one of us. 152 Edward, respond code 3, 152 Edward. And Pico units, further than 210-35 on Centronelle. Male and female are arguing, female screaming inside of a flag. You're cool, no weapons seen. Again, tag 2. Copy code 4.

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1: Southbound 5, south of Cowgirl. 28 of 9, 4, zebra yellow, 624. Stand by for that 27.
0: 4, southbound 5, to south of Cowgirl. 9, boy, zebra yellow, 624.

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1: Recently repossessed vehicle on a 2021 Nissan Altima 4 doors. Last for the VIN 6978. It's going to be to the last. It's going to be out of Newark, PD, and it's to the last of Hertz vehicles out of San Francisco.

Northlake, he won 10 by just one. Eastway 23 the handle, 21 the assist, 245 JO 417. Folsom Street and Mariana Avenue, Folsom Street and Mariana Avenue, East LA, Mel 20s, Black City, Blue Jeans 2417 at informant 5 ago. CP last seen on southbound on Brannick Tech 6.

0: 48 King 1, standby just 1. Eastway 23 the handle, 21 the assist, 245 JO 417. Folsom Street and Mariana Avenue, Folsom Street and Mariana Avenue, East LA, Mel 20s, Black Hoodie, Blue Jeans, 2417 at informant 5 ago. CP last seen on southbound on Brannick, Tag 6. Eastway units responding to the 245 JO on Folsom Street and Mariana, switch to LTAC. Eastway units responding to the 245 JO on Folsom Street and Mariana, switch to LTAC. North 48 King 1, or Kitchen North units, somebody copy the following. 211 broadcast, 48 King 1, glad you're in the passage.
1: 48 King 1 advising a 211 occurred approximately 15 minutes ago from 9727 Carmelita Road in the unincorporated area of Whittier.
0: 2125.
1: CRV, red in color. Suspect 1 is wearing a brown jacket and brown overalls. Male Hispanic. 2 is a male Hispanic wearing a black jacket, dark colored jeans, and sneaky boots. Both suspects around mid 20s. Weapon used was a car. Property obtained from the victim was 2 cases of beer, Modelo and Pacifico. If there are no questions for 48 King 1, you can go ahead and drop the pack.
0: Any questions? For information, contact 48 King 1 or the Norwalk Station. Patrick Chenna Clara at 030 hours. Update Ray, the 245 JO 417 on Folsom Street. DP is in the Hispanic 20s. Informant no longer has visual. Contact informant at Folsom and Mariana.
1: Can we get a check on the airship?
0: Delay Ray, a 245 JO 417 in the area to dispatch the UCLA identified.

0: 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The semi with a white trailer that's parked on a narrow private road. Been there for 36 minutes.
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law enforcement area. Multiple units, civilian unit with emergency. Any other unit with traffic? Use a quick. Eastway 26, also code 6, ready 245 J on Folsom and Mariana.

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66 Info Squad.

Odysseus 927S 911 and 20236 Arrow Highway, Covina. Inform we can hear a female screaming in general area of the Vogue. Informant believes DP is on the street. Nothing seen, heard only. Tag 1.

Burnham Early Sienta, weather due to Tom 1, VSS 415, family 911A, 5241 Oliva Avenue in Lakewood. White female black, 48, named Nicole, wearing a white and blue sweater, blue pants, arguing with informant. CP is diagnosed with depression and weapons. CP is inside the low tech

0: 87, code 6 through the 97S on Aero Highway, North 45 King to the handle, 45 King 1, the assist to 735JO at 13111 Sycamore Drive in Norwalk at the Doubletree. Informant, you can hear unknown male on third floor yelling at an unknown female. Informant, Dave, nothing seen, only heard. Informant's boyfriend, named Nicole, kicked and punched informant after an argument. Informant says a DP took phone from him. A DP is in room 327. Informant will be in the main lobby. Both have been in a dating relationship for about 2 weeks. Tag 9.
1: On the 046 in your clear of a 20,002, a Christmas on 14 north of Soledad. The vehicle is unknown. Victims in a gray dot journey now at their residence at 19511 Chadway Street. It occurred at 2320 hours.
2: Can you advise that 20,002 party to file a counter report online, please?
1: Step 4 will do.

is Carson Boulevard and Lakewood Boulevard in Lakewood. 502 driving northbound on Clark from Delamo. Vehicle is a black Toyota Camry, California plate 9 King Boy Adam 088. Swerving in and out of lanes. CP vehicle is last seen going northbound on Clark. Tag 5. And that plate of 9 King Boy Adam 088 is returning clear if anyone wants a warrant. It's current as a 12-2-26-2022 Toyota. Registered to Kaylin Goland, address of 5028 Lajara's Court in the city of Lakewood.

0: Lakewood Unit 1, this is Tom Wells, was in code 6 and code 4 ready, Papa Papa to you on Carson Lakewood, TV, Yoko.
1: LA Squad 87 available, says another run is 26.
2: 27, copy, only got the BLS assault, the 26 is on place of engine 87. Do you want to respond with them?
0: For the 927 S on Air Highway, DPHP, TL code 4. We're on 43 Tom 1, 1090 traffic, 43 Tom 1.
2: 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Engine 26, you can cancel. 26, cancel the turn of course. 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

Tom, code 1 Mary, 2700. Eastway 26 Tom, code 1 Mary, 26 Tom. Stand for frequencies are clear.

French 152, westbound Avenue and Nora from 22nd Street West. This is Silver Tia, a hatchback on a plate. I am to maintain a high speed. Time is 1 ago. KMEC 77 at midnight 59. Hey, no one, Charles, copy.

0: Vehicles lit up appears to be yielding. We'll advise final stop.
1: 75-2, vehicle lit up appears to be yielding. We'll advise final stop.

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1: Yellow 920 8555, is this good for New York code 4?

0: 84 at the follow-up here. 4024 Avenue L6. One-story single-family dwelling. Spoken to the, there's nothing showing. We've spoken to informant here. Says that they put the fire out. Station 84 at engine 134 can handle. 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
1: Family dwelling at 4024 West Avenue L6. Fire is down now. Fire station 84 can handle. All other units canceled.
0: We'll also keep engine 134.
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0: 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That's affirmative.
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Northbound 14 from Golden Valley, 323 on a 9, black Infiniti sedan, 2 additional.

0: 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Squad 183 canceled. Squad 183 canceled. 182, you got your squad. Assault 47s, assault 87s.
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1: Unit is looking at their call sign 502.

Dead End Avenue, U Union, from 96th Street East. Drivers specifically parked on Avenue U in front.

Charles Atlas 6, suspect has become renowned a verbal 416.

0: VRP sit and wait for a turn. Alpha 2, Panorama says they're outside of your left. And 7513 is my only clear, and 145 when clear. I have 1179 southbound 14 north of Pasadena. It's a white overturned vehicle on the roof in middle lane, blacked out.
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1: Send me over to 1185 flatbed.
0: We're going to be 97, it's going to be right under Golden Valley on the southbound side.
1: Over 97 is under Golden Valley on the southbound side.
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1: 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Zephyr negative break, need it all aimed stop.
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1: Okay, 25 or less.

Gonzalez Vasquez out of Somar. All four TMBC. He's on file for December 25.

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0: returns clear, registration valid to October of 2026 on a 2018 Honda 4-door, last driven 6342. So last of Ramirez out of Pico Rivera. And 27 when you're ready.
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on the lookout for their friend, for their boyfriend. It looks like they're traveling southbound 5 at Magic Mountain. They were in a 2023 green Toyota Corolla. And the party last booked to them 3 hours ago. Nothing further, Kay.

0: 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Can you send me?
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0: 40 Charles 497.

Special Assistance to Newhall Unit 23103 Northbound 5, just north of Templin, semi serving in Orleans. Passing in the number 1 lane as of now. KMH 277 cleared, escrow 152.

0: 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Go ahead.
1: Control. 229 on that 27.
0: Go ahead.
1: 146, if you haven't already done so, can you issue a signal for unknown duration at this time?

party was able to locate missing party. They called and they said to 1022 the Willows. I think for the KMH 277 clear at 200 hours. Multiple units on the air. I believe one Charles was 1015, 200 hours, log 210. And unit requesting 1185. To 1015 and requesting 1185, or was there additional unit requesting 1185?

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1: Well, 111, we're in front of the internet, I don't see anyone. Is there anything further?

call security chief of Panorama, there are not 97, you'll be southbound 14th, to the 5th floor.

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0: 45, go ahead.
1: Location is southbound 14, just north of the 5.

said their advisor driver said, update at 1020, southbound 14, just north of the 5. If you can just direct them that way.

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0: calls 1056 Marion for warrant number 26 Adam Victor Charles Marion 0037701. Day is February 5th of 2026. Offense is 653 M. Mary B. Boy. Bail amount is $20,000 out of Lancaster, SO.
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Texas, Postal 275 at 24842 Newhall Avenue, plus the 14th Street. Informant got flagged down by a female adult in Newhall wearing all black. Unknown by who or where, informant does not know her. Informant en route to work, stated female adult will be in front of Lowe's, Texas 7.

Maybe he has in position for a runway driver, northbound 14, north of Ugly Gold State. Vehicle's driving southbound and northbound lanes, a white sedan.

0: 6, can you advise velocity tow? Again, 1023, he's currently at Plaza Rita, was waiting for us to complete the 180.
1: Temple advised velocity tow.

0: 187, approximately 265 on New Hall Avenue.
1: Sunny, that's 90 right to the runway.

0: 83, southbound 14 at Soledad, white BMW, facing wrong way on the right shoulder embankment. I don't know if it's going to be one and the same.
1: We copy.

Northbound 14 Avenue S, Sam is the dirt code Mazda sedan, 9 Tom Ray George 850. We've got a lane 720. Go, can you shoot 7 at 255?

0: Trump is in the area, so please tell. We haven't gotten any updates for about 8 minutes now.
1: We're approaching Aguadulce, so far you tell.
0: Temporary approaching Aguadulce, so far you tell.
2: 15th Street crosses Railroad Avenue. Informant stated she's on a T-Mobile walking in the middle of the street. Informant stated DP 2390 to care for herself and told make cell phone in a silver Ford Escape with hazards on. Informant close to motel, tag 8.
0: Charles, when you're clear, if you could check AV's area, possibly for that runway driver. Separate from SR 18263.

0: 6, we're ETL all the way to Escondido. We're going to be 98 unless there's any further.
1: Okay, 06 10 for ETL to Escondido, and nothing further.

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all units for the following countywide broadcast. 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

175 Meridian Lane, across the Stratus in Los Algas, informed stated he was assaulted by his wife named Nicole Twingo, CP in bedroom, informant is in the other room, CP scratched informant. No weapons, tag is 9, is there unit code 3-1-0-1? Thank you.

0: 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We're going to continue southbound to Sand, turn around, see if we could get a better visual.
1: In the area so far, UTL. You're going to continue down to Sand and then turn to get a better visual.

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0: 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And we can start 1185 heavy duty, please.
1: 7513, for visual, the trailer in the number two lane blacked out. We'll start 85 heavy duty.
0: For a better sense, one, it would be northbound to south of the 2000 foot.
1: Northbound to south of the 2000 foot.

0: 13, we're going to have all lanes stopped. We're going to make contact with the driver, see if we can get the trailer to the right shoulder.
1: 75-13, for all lanes stopped, you're going to make contact with the driver to get the trailer to the right shoulder.

Hotel Boy Behind, a one to come to the assist 455 at 44707 Redwood Avenue, Boulevard Cross Division.

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Lancaster 111 Tom 1, enter, respond code 31 11 Tom 1. Bronco 3, enter your left. 112 Tom 2, enter, Bronco 3, 112 Tom 2.

Lancaster 111 Tom 1, this is 97 with the 902C Division in Lancaster Boulevard.

David. Go ahead with your California plate. Bring out a wheelchair as well. Tom 705.

David. Your plate is returning clear current on a 2011 Ford to Cheryl Ann Gonzalez, 43831 10th Street West, out of Lancaster. 2011, David. Tom 4, the handle, 212 Henry, the assist, 481 just occurred at 1223 Long Beach Boulevard. Informant stated a white Ford Focus crashed into his parked vehicle. Informant stated driver ran westbound on Burden Avenue. DP is a female Hispanic adult wearing a black sweater, no injuries at location, tag 27.

turn 1097 of the 415 family. Was there a second unit with traffic? Code 4, Rayla 2735, detaining one, ascertaining further, code 4.

0: 13, the driver of the truck was able to connect the tractor back and remove it from lane. We're going to be releasing traffic. We'll be 1098. You can 1022 the 1185.
1: We're able to connect the trailer back and remove it from lane, so we can traffic. We'll 1085.
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0: family handle. 62, put one for a call. 62. 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

0: we just occurred broadcast. 212 Henry 1, go ahead, you're on the patch.
1: 10-3, 212 Henry 1 advises 503 just occurred approximately 45 minutes ago from 335 Walnut Avenue in the city of Linwood. Vehicle's going to be a Stone 16 Gray Nissan Versa. Vehicle's going to have gray duct tape on the passenger fender. Vehicle passing westbound on Walnut towards Bullis and out of view. Suspect description. If there is no questions for yourself of anyone, you can go ahead and drop the badge.
0: Sash, Sentry Station, or 212 Henry 1, patching channel clear at 0347 hours. The 459 Audible at 2124 West Avenue, Ocean.

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735-207 at 456-350 Highway in Lancaster. 456-350 Highway in Lancaster. Pack 31, Lancaster units respond 431 or less. Lancaster units respond 43 and 5 or less. Lancaster 112 David and 506 respond 431-12 David. Second Lancaster units respond 43 and 5 or less. Lancaster 112 Boy in tandem respond 43-12 Boy.

responding to 2735. Foreman observed male black adult wearing a blue UCLA sweater seen grabbing female black adult by neck and pulling, stretching, and putting into a blue vehicle unknown plate. Female black adult screaming for help.

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bottom. 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There is a pending master file. R.O. Jesus Favela Vasquez, 2150 East Avenue, Q Queen 6 at a Palmdale. 265 Adams.

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2: Was setting release to that 27 test that was just ran as of 042 hours.
3: Interview Charleston for the 10-15-30 was setting release to that 27-30 as of 042 hours.

Palmdale Unit 262 is advising code 4 at the 459 Audible at 2124 West Avenue, Ocean. No EVA of 459. Code 4.

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1: Go ahead.
0: Can you please dispatch Highway Patrol? We are on the 210 eastbound west of Pennsylvania, approximately a mile, and we have a disabled vehicle in the third lane.

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1: Correct.
0: Copy. They have it on their website. They're aware.

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Can you try to get a more exact location from Sheriff?

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2: Tricon 52, Northbound 5 from Lake Hughes is to Red Sedan. You know, Lance, you missed TC, ZLTC, the center dividing TC, on time is 1 to go, team issue 77 at 433.

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1: LA, engine 33, just spoke with a two-car attack. We're going to be closer. He was on it. Cancel them.
0: Copy that. I'm going to put you on their ticket because I already duped it.
2: Have warning as well, thank you.

response is needed. 273-5 just occurred at 24022 Rack Ridge Court, 24022 Rack Ridge Court, across the Bungalow Court. Further to follow, Tech 17, is there a Santa Clarita unit in fiberless? Is there a unit in 7 or less? To advise an ETA code 3. Where is Bunko 361? Code 4, where is Bunko 362?

5. This occurred. Informant's girlfriend, a female Hispanic named Nicole, threw a cup full of liquid at him during an argument. DP's in the bedroom at the location, wearing a gray shirt, green pants, no weapons in the loc, and 92 RFU's text him

Lion 22 LA, confirming route.

0: Limousine, 24 Rio, 2735, still on 13 Eagle Four.
1: 1 mile north of Soledad. We have one vehicle, unknown as traffic investigating.
2: 113, northbound 14, 1 mile north of Soledad.

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0: Last name of Marshall, Mary, Adam, Robert, Sam, Henry, Adam, Lincoln, Lincoln. First name of Danetta, David, Ida, Nora, Edward, Tom, Tom, Adam. Middle name of LaShawn. 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

145, through East Lanes landline, advising all lanes are blocked. 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Different lanes are open. 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
0: Code 3, less than 12, the old road crosses Hillcrest Parkway. 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

Southwest 3 Madison Parkway across the Valencia Boulevard and update Radio 502 now. DP saying on the open line he is very high and wants to pass out. DP on a rapid deploy at Avenue Crest of Madison Mountain.

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1: Station 1, Bravo, 6 to Z. Water temperature in Lower Lake is 65, and we're open. Good morning.
2: Lower Lagoon elevation is 1136.40. Good morning.
3: Bravo 1. Bravo 721 is in service. Upper Lake water temperature today is 68 degrees. Good morning.
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5: My apologies, that's what I meant. Squad and ambulance.

Satellite 31 Yen, the handle form 15-1170, Sir Normandy Avenue. Informant is Rivoman, state the female back adult wearing all three junctions of the vehicle while he was in the process of towing it. License plate of 8, William Ocean, Nora 893, a gray Volkswagen Tiguan, and refuses to exit the vehicle. Tag is 46.

0: Force.
1: The information on it. I'm not going to do this 21 volts fragment. Has an address out of Sun Valley. It's in Rastierbach.

have reports of pedestrian stop on 14th in Santiago. Two parties, a one Hispanic female, one Hispanic male, walking in the center divide against traffic. Stop on 14th in Santiago.

looks like they're carrying a bag and holding hands, walking in this area. Apologies, I'll show you now. Thank you.

you have a starting mileage. I'm just 21 Fimble from 24022 Lost Ridge Court, Valencia 2 Santa Cruz Station, starting miles is 12026, being copy at 0616 hours. South Lane Station 31 is a rising code for the 415 on Normandy, it's code 4.

0: control these pedestrians in Center Divide at Santiago.
1: 4867, that's a negative. I'm checking the northbound side. I'm turning around until then.

0: 415 family, 25027 Peachland Avenue, unit 157 from compliance. Performance unnamed and called through unknown item against the front door. Has an arm against the DP. Performant on the DP, male white, 28, wearing all black hoodie, jeans near the gate. To be left at unknown direction, tag is 33. Any static, could you take the assist?
1: Girl crosses Maple Avenue. We do have one vehicle overturned. Checking for entrapment now.
2: Copy, Arrow and Maple. One vehicle overturned. Investigating.

0: 6. We have one patient, no entrapment. 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

0: for CHP. 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
1: Fire giving CPR instructions to Tagus 34. Gonna create a unit in fire left. From 7 to 10. Is there a unit less than 7?

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0: Loomis, I have a 6'10 of 85. Negative identifier, negative identifying information, license status becomes none issues. Confirm that party is possibly out of Panorama City or North Hills.
1: That's a possible case, and that's my routine.

0: 2 on a single vehicle. Driver is 10. Continue all units.
1: Pager 184, copy. 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
1: 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Can you start the heavy wrecker from 103?
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2: Go 11, correction, 20,000 issue. 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

0: Palmdale units of your response needed, Realty 735 just occurred. 38533 25th Street East in Palmdale, number 506, and this 38533 25th Street East, further to follow. 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
1: For a temporary plate, what's that plate number?
0: Bunko 3 and 5 or less. 264 Adams, Bunko 3 and 4, 264 Adams.
2: LA Battalion 50, just an update. We have a single vehicle TC, one patient trapped in minor distress. 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

0: Arizona 2735 just occurred. Suspect returned and released to the line. Unknown weapon.
1: Send that. The 9 yellow Boy Robert 1046 comes clear current Malibu marker 27. 2026 Nissan 4-door, last more than 1899. Lassa Martinez, correction, Lassa Martinez Cortez versus Maria out of

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0: probably the 27 is a pending automated app on file that was issued 10/17 of 24.
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1: I'm 1179 at southbound 14, south of Escondido. Both vehicles right shoulder. Going to be southbound 14, south of Escondido.
0: 10-4, thank you.

FFM. Looks like there's additional vehicle involved in this. A white Chevrolet pickup, a black vehicle, and

0: Military Vehicle Walkie Mobile 14 South of Soledad, U-Haul in the number 2. Unknown engine, we do have AAA en route, looks like CND towing, unknown ETA.
1: My copy, I just saw a U-Haul on the right shoulder, I'll turn it.

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1: Southbound, just south of Escondido. I just have one vehicle.
2: Copy, southbound, south of Escondido. One vehicle.

for a high-speed stop, northbound 14, just south of Florida Canyon Road.

0: 500, 1126, southbound 405, north of the 118 for a gray Mazda 3, BO tire, good spare on the right shoulder, narrow, RP's requesting FSP 1138.
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0: individual from the southbound side. Walking southbound on the northbound side on the right shoulder.
1: Adam, a copy of a visual from the southbound side that he's walking northbound on the right shoulder.
0: Copy, Adam. He's walking southbound on the right shoulder of the northbound side of the freeway.
1: 8940, Adam, I copy. He's walking southbound on the northbound right shoulder.

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0: Austin Phillips versus Sean. Confirm Sean, Sam, Edward, Adam, Nora, 220 of 94.
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1: At 11th Street West, just north of Enron.

looks like there's two hits on this party. We're landline to confirm both. First one's gonna be Additional is going to be date of 226 bail of

LA to 24. Can you show us en route a time of dispatcher of NBC issues?

looks like both warrants are active and bookable due to the combined bail amount.

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3: At an address of 45503 21st Street West in Lancaster, 93536. 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

0: 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This one, Trevor.
1: Yeah, Metro Light 461, roger.
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0: Tommy, you are canceled. That run is 08 needed. They were in Santa Clarita.
1: Yeah, we copy. Thank you.

0: Dimension 82 on scene. We have a three-story single-family dwelling. Nothing showing. UFLs and water flow. Engine 82, the invest.
1: Respond to instruction by an 82 first in 6361 Quebec Drive. Engine 82 is on scene. Reports three-story single-family dwelling. Nothing showing. Those alarms are going off. Investment.

0: there's going to be a 1126 X-ray in a white Malibu, southbound 14, south of Escondido on the wide right-hand shoulder.
1: Metro from Engine 82, update information. This is a scooter fire. It's on the outside of the house. No fire problem right now. We're still investigating to get the water off.
2: I copy that. I'll go ahead and close it out. If you're back in the area, you have visual for SMC that way. Stay again about an hour until he goes in.
0: Well, unfortunately, I copy. Thank you.
1: Metro from Engine 82. We'll keep the first truck, truck 27 for blowers. You can cancel the rest of the assignment.

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1: Sir, we do have a scooter that's still off-gassing. 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
1: Life Force 27, you comfortable going back to 7? And keep intact?
0: 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We'll keep intact.
1: Roger. Also, you're getting hazmat 21 added for the battery.
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3, southbound 5, South Lake Gorman Creek, white box truck in our lane, MSTC has a signal on in the number 1 lane. Again, southbound 5, South Lake Gorman, nothing further at this time. KMA 277 is going to be cleared.

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0: 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Copter 11 on dispatch 1, loud and clear. How do you copy LA?
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1: We're going to have to reverse our order. We're going to be starting at 3:15.

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How do you copy? Copy, we're by.

0: Chapter 11.
1: Okay, yeah, so I don't think you heard me on the last, my last transmission. I think I figured out their problem on 11. Thank you, sir.
0: Copy that. Yeah, the radio would appear to be out of service.

the number 126, just also 5 for a white Chevrolet pickup truck pulling a trailer in our lane near MSTC's unknown plate on this vehicle. Nothing for the Niagara Falls. Can we shoot 77 clear 907?

I just set out on the north side. 715, cut the pyramid lake now for a white box truck in a lane. Pyramid. Time is now, unknown plate on this vehicle. 715, cut the pyramid, nothing for this time. KMH 277 is going to be clear.

0: 35 away.
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0: 135, the informants have called back twice now asking how long before you get there.
1: LA, 135, we'll be on scene 2 minutes. We had hose on the ground with the training.

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Looks like a big rig, black

0: 108. Do we have the father's phone number? If you can, can you send it to me?
1: Hey, Furman, we're spinning up search and rescue for you. See, this is really just a SAR call out.
0: Sounds like it. I was going to mention that myself.
1: Yeah, I'm on the phone with Santa Clarita Desk. I'll give them all the info.
2: 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Continue to provide, if you can put that phone number to our desk so they can put it in our call.
1: Will do. I'm on hold.
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1: Clarita Search and Rescue, member, go ahead.
3: Sorry, didn't realize somebody was talking to you already. I'll get a hold of them.
1: Copy.

0: 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Relay 135, can you start squad?
1: Okay, your squad.

0: 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So let's try to go find it.
1: As of right now, negative. They're going to call back and let us know.

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1: Affirm, that'll be 100.
0: Copy that. What kind of vehicle is it? Copy, Silver Sources 300, occupied

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1: We're looking for, it would be helpful with 1148. There's going to be three minors on the vehicle.
0: Copy that. 506, you copy? If you can be in route with 1148 with three minors.

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Yeah, go ahead. If you want to let 108 know we're responding, we're a little extended from the station. Not a lot to go on it, but it is a search.

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1: 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He found her. She's at the car on Bouquet. No further assistance needed. We're going to cancel.
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2: Rescue 186 is squad 101. Sick person 33 is for the medic at Jensen.

Angeles, Battalion 11, go ahead. Battalion 11, Prairie Engine 315, drove around all the way to the west side of the lake, UTL, on the anomaly in Area 15. I copy, thank you.

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2: 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Unknown weapons, tag is timing.

0: animal. Looks like 1144 dog, hospital lab in the HOV lane. Smoke bomb 14 Avenue S. Sam.
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4: 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Three on board, 3.5 usable fuel, ETA to the Santa Rosa incident, 2-5 minutes, confirm AFF for 44 November Charlie.
0: Copy that. Stratum got in 1022, she had him in better position, and he advised the same dog in the center device. He's gonna check.
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1: Off the Saugus Speedway, northeastbound, climbing through 1.6.

clear to a license of 6 David Queen Henry 597. 2008 Toyota has a release of liability. Transfer date of 2-6-2025 to an RO of Stephen Zingerman at Oak Park 6176 Brindle Avenue. Lancaster 114 Adam. 10-4-0.

0: 19, 5 miles out to the south over Sand Canyon, northeast bound 2.5, Agua Dulce.
1: That way for that southbound 14 to South Escondido. She's still there.

03 Southbound 14 Santiago for a gray Honda sedan, unknown plate and lanes near MSTCs at a higher speed. Southbound 14 Santiago, nothing for there this time. KMH 277 is clear, 10-05.

0: responses needed. 91 TMD J John Crescent Valley Central Way. 2 vehicle TC Black Chevy Impala versus the white Kia Optima. Informants complaining of injuries. Both vehicles blocked in traffic. Text 84. Lancaster and Interest Fund Code 3 and 3 LS. Multiple units. Was there unit 1?
1: Advised if I need an ambulance, but why don't we start one now and I'll cancel if I don't need them.
2: Copy. Where on campus are you, though?
0: Benicia. And Lancaster 11, boy and 2. Is there a unit in less than 1?
2: Copy.
0: And Lancaster 11, Henry and 10. And with 111, Fox 3, 111, Henry.

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3: For backup only at this time. This is 5 Adam, you have to handle 2-6 for the assist 594 now 927C, 82nd Street East comes in pair blossom highway, 2 male black belts cutting into the closing black truck, tag is 6 now. Cancer 111 and 111 Henry H 97 the 901T and code 4. Raise 901T awaiting fire. It's going to be code 4.
2: Copy,
3: 1. Multiple units, unit with emergency. Unit ready the plate tonight.
1: Gray Honda, Yolanda, unknown plate, and Annaline, near miss TCs. Looks like RP's advising that vehicle TC'd into 3 vehicles, including the RP's. Declined 1110. Gonna be southbound 14, just south of Red Rover. Vehicle's blasting south of Sierra Highway. Again, a gray Honda Elantra. Time is now, nothing further. KMH 277, clear 1010.
3: Virgin Islands, please.
4: Repeat. Hey, exit.

7-Eleven near Virgin Islands. Say this coming back clear. However, USDMV is having a delayed response. I can route it to you when it's en route. Mike, 7-Eleven. You're welcome.

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1: No.
0: 100, that's a firm, thank you.

0: that 26 X-ray party, they refused SST.
1: H183 traffic collision, Indian Hill, Kingsley.
2: It's called Pentecostal.
3: Copy that. We have Lifeguard Towers 4-5 open for today. South Beach.
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0: 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We're unable to locate. Ambulance canceled on scene. 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

10375 at Smokey Bear for an older brown Chevrolet van, unknown plate, in a lane near mid CC's, almost around 5 feet off the road. 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

0: 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Is Marshall going to give us the signal to go?
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1: 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Are we waiting for a signal from Marshall?

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0: Info for AV. I'm on a stop northbound 14 North Ottawa. There's a motorcycle that passed about probably over buck 10.
1: Okay, copy that. Information for AV units. So 146 just had a visual northbound North Ottawa still safe for a motorcycle going over 100.
2: Yes, you have the ambulance, and I have the squad since it's Inland Valley. You're going to room 409 now. They just called back.
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SFM 14 told that they are now off the freeway. They're going to be in front of 265-26 Bo K. Canyon Road in Santa Rita.

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3: 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At 134 LA, we actually do have a grass fire in the district. You want 129 to man the hell spot?

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1: Confirm, holding over spring fire 3 from Poco. Okay, have you hold over the point of contact now? There's not like a whole lot going on.

0: V10, hold over flight deck.
1: And 3 and 5 from Elko, sounds like you could be here, green speaker, but this is

0: was Derek and that's from out of Solari. Date of warrant 518/21 for 5499 as well as 14601 and 14601.5A Adam. Sales 5000. Advising warrant is active but will not extradite. They advise favorably.
1: Road 6-1 copy, thank you. 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

0: heading on to Larry County to send over that abscess. And 146, do you have traffic for Larry?
1: Watching security camera for male adults taking fencing on the informant's property. Nobody is authorized to be at location. The informant's wearing DP's still tractor. DP's have a white Ford truck and the informant's not at location. Text 92.
2: I'll be 1098. Party was posted in Lancaster Dale. I'll be making a stop right in front of the Voyage Supermarket. WI just keeps up 23 foot.
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1: 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We are ETL. 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

0: 141, we'll check with CHP. They have this on the westbound 10 transitioning to the southbound 57. We'll try to confirm.
1: Capital Records, one right 316.

141 did confirm with CHP. Unit is on scene. It's going to be westbound 10 to the 57 south. Do you want to continue on or do you want to start 184?

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2: 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Furnace runs Subaru Outback with an unemployed stolen in the last 40 minutes. Vehicle pinging at 24810 New Hall Avenue. License plate frame states I'd rather be playing rugby. Informant will make self-known wearing a burgundy shirt at the intersection.
3: Angeles, Bravo 55, we're up with Los Padres, we'll discontinue National.

0: I presume it's going to be.
1: Abdominal pain, same location.
2: Current one, you should be on a 169-200 for air tactics. Hey, there's a report of severe turbulence over Lake Hughes at 10-5. We went through there at 10-5. So far, pretty smooth.

0: southbound, climb at 25.0.
1: There's in the area northbound, 5 at Magic Mountain. Is being reported as there's a blue Ford F-250 that's pulling a classic car on a trailer, and the classic car is leaking unknown liquid in lanes. Again, northbound 5 at Magic, and that was last seen approximately 1 ago. Nothing further this time. Kimmy 277 is clear, 1103.
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0: country code 34592, vehicle 20500 Soledad Street, close to Soledad Canyon and Honvee. No Sonic 30s, wearing white shirt, blue pants, possibly with 417, and male adult wearing white shirt with design blue pants. All CPs inside his RV parked in front of location, tag is 55. 3 unit code 35, I left, please. 6-1-1, less than 1 code 3, please, 6-1-1.
1: Over and southbound out of 5.2.
0: No Santa Clarita, unit code 3, fabulous. 6-1 King, about 8, unit less than 8. 5 code 3 is open, 6-1 Adam.

0: 2 vehicle, the DP's vehicle is a white BMW, California plate 8 Paul Boy William 187. That's returning clear. It is on a 2008 BMW, and there's a our address in Santa Clarita on Walnut Street.
1: Please.
0: Santa Clarita 61 King, you have the handle on that 459 vehicle. Tell 187 in the area for 492 vehicle.

0: dispatch Tinker 16 on National. Morning, Tinker 16, we're off of Fox en route to the Santa Rosa Island fire. Three souls on board, 2.5 on the fuel, and showing about 17 minutes en route.
1: Other information besides the location?
2: Report, the RP didn't want to give us his phone number, we can't get you any further. Reading 19. Skyline 168. Ridiculous, anyone?

0: 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We're at the location of Foothill and Gordon. 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

record is 62 Adam and 62. You can 1022. That side was reaching over the informant. The informant found the vehicle. It was not stolen again. You can 1022. Check 54. On your 4592 vehicle, the informant did not on the 417, stated he sees the silhouette of the 417 underneath the shirt. UPS outside of the RV is the person possibly with the 417.

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0: 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And if so, what's the make and model and color of the vehicle?
2: Break, northbound 5, just north of Sand Shed, 4513.

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0: 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Are you monitoring Dispatch 1? 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

0: of Mirandan showing supervised release for H&S 11350 parent A, discharge date in 2028. License status is valid as given. And plate return clear current on a 26 Honda RO, going to be same as your subject out of Panorama City.
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1: 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Is it 108? 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

red hot Chevy versus the unknown in the number one lane.

0: with the brake on the southbound side.
1: United 46, I'm showing you with the brake on the southbound side.
2: The subject stating they are near the bathroom. 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
0: 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The circle is cooperative.

0: copy. Turn 18, UTO traffic on dispatch 1.
1: Yeah, affirm. You have a cardiac arrest that air squad was requested on 108. So would you want to assist with that?
0: I believe copter 22 was assigned to that. However, we'll probably be closer than Air 5 to the runner 67 if you want us to switch to dispatch 4.

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0: Gold Transport. From Haskell Canyon on Copper Hill, and what's the ending location?
1: That main road's going to be Copper Hill to Henry Mail.
0: Roger, Jeff. To Henry Mail. Was there a unit to set up that transport?
1: George 2, what's the exact point? Is Copper and Haskell? Yeah, sir, it's 4-1. We're from the bike park up here at Copper Hill and Haskell. 6-4-1, we'll take the intersection of Copper Hill and Haskell. If you can set up the rest of it from there.

0: from Copper and Haskell, Haskell and Bouquet, Bouquet New Hall Ranch Road, Bouquet in Valencia, to Bouquet Magic Mountain. Let's just get a unit started rolling right there.
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0: Got it.
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1: So I contacted the water department. We got about 15 minutes ETA before they show up, so we're going to hang tight until they get here.

0: has updated location.
1: Ma'am, AMR's leaving the bike trail ground heading towards Copper right now. It's going to be about 2 minutes before they hit the main road.
0: 10-4.

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1: Can we get a ET on our ambulance, please?
2: Battalion 6.
3: That's how this is going to look for us, sir.
1: 6. UES 8, they were just going up Chiquito. Copy, thanks.

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SSG units be advised and heading westbound to Haskell.

0: Los LA Reservoir, northbound. I'll be looking for you. We'll stay on the east side.
1: Hey, Mr. AK, if you look out your left door, eye level about 2 miles, you should see the hawk.
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0: 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Thanks.

0: 2 minutes from this snake call. How far away is engine 111?
1: They are coming from quarters 2.

0: Sand Canyon, northeastbound 3000, Agua Dulce.
1: 16, that's U-Haul Expo.

0: Alpha, approach you, have you start approaching Magic Mountain.
1: Southbound, make me approaching Magic Mountain.

Nothing further. Negative 4, give me 277 clear left 50.

that 82 year en route to, looks as if FSP 97 advisor is going to be southbound 5 at Weldon. I copy. It looks like it was originally put on northbound side. It's going to be southbound 5 at Weldon.

0: on the right hand shoulder. They did refuse FSP. They do have private assistance en route. I'm not sure if this is going to be at 1182, possibly only 1126 now. Stand by on that.
1: 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This is 927P Panic 28309 Camino del Arte Drive. The residence covering direction is the panic alarm. Demand no video text fighting. Use delay for a previous emergency.

0: squad 73 with Quint 104 in the 128th abdominal pain, 192, 29th Benison.
1: FSU is UTL and any 1182s in that area. They did advise that red Honda Civic was an 1125, now 1126 only. They have private assistance in Robert Hughes FSU.
0: Yeah, go ahead, truck.
2: Yeah, it looks like we got a grass start, potentially 112 area, let's call it 70th West and Avenue D, large column of smoke, press pass.
0: Yeah, we already got it, 78, C6 and 120th West.
2: Okay, that can be it, we're pretty far out.
0: Got it. Copter 19, LA timer check.
3: LA Copter 19, we recommend balancing that to a grass feeding. We do have smoke showing, start a helicenter.
0: Copy that.
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0: Units in the desert, standby.
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0: 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Hey, we'll take the call on 128. We'll let dispatch know when they got a minute.
1: Awesome, thank you.

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1: Yeah, go.
0: We are already in the area of that grass fire, and as we're approaching, it's going to be south of Avenue D, east of 110. Go ahead and upgrade it right now to a grass B.
1: Copy. We're waiting on it to get filled out. Is your engine with you?
0: Our engine's going to be slightly delayed. We're on a different assignment off of Avenue A.
1: Got it.

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1: Safety 7.
2: We're available. Put us on that grass fire, please.
3: LA Patrol 78 on scene. 110th West and Avenue E. We've got about 4 acres running to the east toward the solar panel field. It's going to be mostly light flashy fuel grass running quickly to the east.
0: Copies, 4 acres running quickly to the east. Standby.
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4: Black section gray pants. CP last seen walking southbound. It occurred 2 ago. CP is also wearing a tan bandana. Tech 96.
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1: 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They're going to send a heli spot.

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2: 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We're going to stay on scene until sheriffs get here. If you can get me an ETA.
1: That's why I'm hailing you. I don't think they're going to be able to provide a unit for that. They don't have anyone available.
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0: 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Now brush 112, the Corral incident, 110th West and Avenue E. You're on LA County B2.
1: We're keeping 130's area. Put us on this ticket as an additional engine. Notify Battalion 11. If we're not needed, we'll clear. But looks like we'll be one of the earlier engines to arrive.
2: B-1015, detainment time, B-1015 time, I copy that. Adam 19174, and your detainment time, 11:37, 1137.
3: Stand by.
1: UAS 2, we have one structure threat directly north of the incident. One occupant at home trying to evacuate.
3: Billy copies one structure threatened.

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1: Hey,
0: 112 is going to be protection on this structure right here, the Mission Belt structure.
1: So, Engine 13, Tilt 12.
2: Battalion 11, copter 19 on command.
3: Go ahead, copter 19.
2: Got about 10 acres of grass. Forward spread is currently checked into a solar field. We do have a single property on the right flank. We have water on fire.
3: Copy that. It's checked up on a solar field and one structure that you're working on. Can you kind of confirm if priority is going to be left or right flank?
2: Is the right flank due to the single structure, and then it looks like downwind with the potential for spotting with the wind.

0: about 84, then the 78, Vic, 149-49, Elizabeth Lake.
1: Made it look like a Volkswagen van.

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0: LA, engine 130 at 110th and E8, confirming the copter's report. Approximately 10 acres, light fuel, running to the east. We do have one structure threatened with one rig doing structure protection. Have all units continue. And confirming the name of this incident is Corral.
1: 130, that's affirmative. The incident, Corral. LA copies, 10 acres, light fuel running to the east with one structure threatened, continuing all units.
2: 00 Vista Del Lago. 477, you have a chest pain at the visitor center.
3: Call 730.
2: Squad 33, cancel.
0: Trying to find that.
1: Corral, I see LA copies.
4: 78, we're on scene. We're going to hit the right flank, go to the head near the house.
0: 78 from Corral, I see, I copy that. I'm going to make you Division Zulu on that right flank, which is our priority. You've got my two firemen with you working the right flank from the heel.
4: I copy that, Division Zulu.
3: From Italian 11 on V2.
0: Go for Corral, I see.
3: Yeah, with that structure, is it a path of, or is it just running alongside this structure?
0: North side of the structure, Chief, and last time I had eyes on it, it looks like it's a couple hundred feet. I've got engine 112, but I'm gonna assign the next in engine to that structure, and they'll have 112s working for them.
3: Yeah, I copy that.
5: Corral, Water Center 130. Hey, I just came in from the north. To the east of this solar field, you got a two-track, it has not hit yet. You've got an old burn, that's a barrier. You're good with it. I'm going to try to hold it to the road.
0: Corral, I copy your info. So I'm going to assign you to Zulu. You'll be working for 78. Hit him up on V10 for any needs. I copy.
4: Feel it with 12 stuck.
3: Plus 3 on deck.

they confirmed their identity. They confirmed.

0: break. Gas company is on scene, but we're going to need to shut down the road and we're going to need to evacuate an apartment complex.
1: Your incident, but I can assist with that structure protection if you think there's a life threat. We are on scene.
2: Three, and you will be doing structure protection on that structure. Let me know if you have any additional needs.
1: Carl, I can see copy that task force. 4143. I'll let you know about the structures.
3: For the assistant, 27B, 3900 Lincoln Boulevard. 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
4: DLA copies.
2: Go for Corral.
5: If you have another engine available, the fire is making a run towards the front of the structure.
2: UAS from Corral, all engines are committed. The next gen engine will be assigned to that task force.

0: Battalion 33 from Battalion 11.
1: I see Engine 134 pulling up the incident. Do you have assignment?
2: Engine 134 from Corral. I'm going to assign you to Task Force 4143. They're doing structure protection on the Zulu flank.
1: 134, copy. Reporting to Task Force 4143. Contact taken.
0: Corral, I see Engine 33 making access right here next to Water Tender 130 on Edward 8. How can we help? Kind of at the front right shoulder of this thing.
2: 33, I copy your traffic. With all this smoke, I don't have the best eyes on that location. So tie in with Zulu, who is Engine 78. And if he doesn't have an assignment for you, just plug in as necessary and let me know where you're at.
0: 33 copies, assigned to Division Zulu for now. I'll let you know.
2: Corral, I see Engine 84 is on scene, and we're right behind 4143. Coming in from the east.
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6: 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Is that traffic for 84s to go to Zulu?
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1: LA 411, I saw the ticket. 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
2: See for any needs you have.
3: Corral, I see LA copy. 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What's the staging location?
2: 477, confirm it. 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
0: A firm. All the other ones are on the east end.
2: 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Where's that neighborhood that needs to be addressed?
4: 233 from Corral. Do me a favor, get water tender 130 on TAC. 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
6: I'm going to be for Gray Monster, CX90, plate of 9 King Rubber Union, 863 vehicles in LA, in the CC. Returns clear to a 2024 Moss out of Stevens Marine. There's nothing further, negative bars can be 277 to clear 1231.
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operation, 917 will be Crawl IC. He's going to set up a command post. We'll keep all second alarm resources coming. It's 100% LRA. We're probably about 50 acres. And I'll give you a better update here on the structure evac, but you have LAN E001. That's going to be a shelter in place, and I'll get you the rest.

0: 36. I copy that. You're going to be assigned to Division Zulu, which is Engine 78. 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
1: That E1639, 1329, and 002 are a warning, and that 001 are shelter in place. Okay, copy that. Also, I'll check with LA, but I believe 136 was supposed to be assigned a hell spot, so we may need to reassign somebody.
2: Cancel my squad. 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
5: Corral IC, Kern 15's equipment is staged on scene at the heel of the fire.
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0: Corral operations from crew 14-1. We're going to be on scene here in 30 seconds. Do you have an assignment?
1: Yeah, 14-2. I'm assigned you to Division Zulu. This is Engine 78. 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
2: Squad 134 LA.
1: LA Battalion 17 is now Corral IC. The command post is going to be located on Avenue SF, as in Frank, and 93rd Street West. We've got about 30 acres in light to medium fuels, winds out of the west about 20 miles an hour with multiple structures potentially being impacted. Going to recommend that evac zone LANE001 be shelter in place. LACE1639, E1329, E002, and E1376 be evacuation warning. Can you have Sheriff send a decision maker to the command post, please?
4: Battalion 17, LA copies all. We'll notify Sheriff.
5: Team's equipment stays on scene looking for an assignment.
1: The heel is going to be off of 1/10 and E. If you can, just anchor in and work on the left flank to tie in the heel and up to the left shoulder.
5: We'll work the left northern flank from 1/10.
4: The team, this is 4525 Arcadia Boulevard at Guitar Center. Informant stated there are two males only inside of the store drinking alcohol and refusing to leave. Informant is concerned because there are school children inside location. Tag is 85.
1: Engine 78, reach MOV 10 direct.
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7: Task Force 4143, you've been asked to stand down and realign with our strike team unless there is a structure throughout that you need it mitigated.
1: Engine
0: Houston, Task Force 33, operation. Force 33, we need to clean this up. 4143 is not going to be assigned to the incident, so Task Force 33 is going to handle the structures within Division Zulu.
3: Roger, Division Zulu,
0: Task
3: Force 33, Adam is coming for the 415 business on South Alameda Street.
5: 12-2, command. Sir, we originally assigned to Division Zulu, but it looks like there's a lot of good crew work we can do on Alpha. Zulu's kind of bumping into the solar farms, if you concur.
0: Yeah, copy that, and that's 12-2.
5: Affirm, 12-2 reassigned to Division Alpha.
0: So 12-2, you're just going to be on the left flank. I don't have a Division Alpha right now because the priority is Zulu. So just work on the left flank, and you'll just stay crew 12-2.
5: 12-2, copy.

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0: 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Yeah, let me know if you're still tracking resources or if you want to pick, want me to pick that up for you.
5: Yeah, we're working on it. 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Stand by one.
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3: I'll go last name, Bruxley. 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
1: Go ahead. The fire's looking good right now. It hasn't passed the end of the solar farm.
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1: Operations from 22 Command.
2: Yeah, go ahead.
1: 22 is going to stay above you with a load of water just in case it's possible. Right now it's looking good.
2: Copter 22, I copy that. Thank you for the update. Break. IC off. Go ahead.
1: Yeah, just a quick assessment. It looks like he's checking up here on E4.
2: Crews are making good progress. We're just going to tie in some of these shoulders on the right shoulder, and I just need another rig for Alpha, but we're looking pretty good from the copter's assessment. Structure threat is minimal right now unless this thing jumps over the road, but we got resources in place.
3: Yeah, copy. Just from my vantage point, not sure if you have any rigs back to heel, and we're starting to get a little smoke back that way. I would suggest that utilizing the engines on the second to secure your heel and insert them on Alpha, and then we can probably start canceling some additional resources here in the next 15-20.
2: But I do have Kern and the crew from 130 is working on the heel and Alpha side along with crew 12-2.
4: LA squad 134 is going available. We'll take the next run.
5: Squad 33, cancel.
2: Engine 130 is with me right now in the ring. His crew is with Kern County. I'm going to try to adjust some things real quick.
1: Yeah, I copy.
5: ETLA.
6: Go Brady.
5: When you clear your run, you're going to stay in 134s.

0: Raptor 22, where are you trying to reach off?
1: Yes, correct. Do you have a spot on the east side of the head on the other side of the fence line? Just one spot for now. It's under the call.
0: Copper 22, can you repeat that? Where is that spot at?
1: Spot is under the column on the other side of the fence line, just beyond the fence line, on the east side of the head. You have these units very close to it, though.
0: Copy that.

0: 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Father, we're talking about two engines are now engaged.
1: Traffic for 233, or is that engine 33?
0: Squad 92. Able to handle that on the east side, just past the fence line.

0: talking about?
1: I'll get you a street. It might be off of E4, just past E4.
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1: Go ahead, 7-6.
2: Currently have you mapped at 120 acres. No structured threat. You have one spot off the head being picked up right on current with engines and a copter overhead. Additional, your priority right now would be your left flank in front of the solar panels, and that products have been sent to you.
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1: 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Heel of fire is at 110th and E8. You're going to have Kern County 51, crew 12-2, and the crew of engine 130. You can reach them on stack. 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
1: Intel 7-6, Corral IC, I copy and I've got your video, thank you.
2: Just off the center of the head, you got two engines on it now. It is growing, or actually it's been checked by a dirt road, but that would be your priority for copter 22. Additionally, in the center of the fire, you have some lateral spread on some open line.
1: Just confirming lateral spread from the heel. And yeah, I'm going to get resources up to that spot.
2: And operations, you've got resources on the spot fire off the head. Just would advise aircraft there. In between the solar panels, in the center of the fire, along a dirt road, you have a lateral spread. Slow rate of spread, but no resources there right now.
0: 5, go ahead.
4: 5 is on scene, I think we're all fire.
0: 255 helicopters on scene, break Corel ICLA. 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
1: LA Corel IC, go ahead.
0: Corel ICLA, your timer is at 40 minutes.
1: LA Corel IC copies. Fire's progressed to 120 acres with a potential for about 300 in the next hour. Can you give me an update ETA for Sheriff to the command post as well as the ambulance?
2: LA 293, do you have a business name or an address?
1: Repeat identifier.
2: That's going to be Camp Crew 11-1.
1: 11-1, you're going to work for Division Alpha, who is Engine 24. 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

0: operations. Task Force 233, operations. Can you give me status?
1: Chief, go for 233 V2.
0: Task Force 233, are you at that spot? And if you are, can you give me a status update?
1: That's a negative. We're at that neighborhood at 93rd and E8. I think that might be Engine 33.

0: spot over here. If you do get some of those second alarm units and it is still moving east, I could use a couple just for structure protection in this neighborhood. There's about 50 houses.
1: Yeah, 233, I copy. I might have to reassign you because I think you'll be better off doing work down here. It's kind of checked up on the road, so we'll break you down and I'm going to assign you to Division Alpha, which is Engine 24, to work off the left flank.
0: Copy that.
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7: We log currently, Avenue K Austin on Bound 14. RPC advising the office is closed due to construction, but the cones that were blocking on-ramp were removed and pushed to the curb. Vehicles are entering and getting stuck in the closure, having to turn around and exit from the on-ramp. Again, that's just info only at this time. Caltrans has been notified of this.
1: I see, I copy, and I see PD showing up on scene. Investigators are still needed, and I copy the ambulance. I've been on landline with the investigators.
3: Division Zulu, on command.
1: Go ahead, Zulu.
3: Hey, Officer Zulu, we're making good progress on Division Zulu. We can probably break free about two rigs and give them to Division Alpha. Also, can we split the two techs? Division Zulu. We're making good progress over here. We can probably break off two rigs and pass them off to Division Alpha. Also, can we split the primary and secondary tech?

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1: Rescue 24s. You start on the tender 136, squad 134.
0: Alpha from Operations V2.
2: Operations from Alpha, go ahead.
0: Yeah, I'm going to switch you over to V12 as your primary tag.
2: Copy that. 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Break. 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We're switching to V12.
0: Just an update, we stopped the spot fire out ahead of this fire on the Zulu, making good progress, inserting crews now onto Alpha to stop lateral spread. No additional needs right now, and I'll give you another update here in a second.
3: If you have an opportunity or can check in with 130s at the heel of the fire, if we investigators are about 2 hours out, I don't see a need for, let me know if you still have a need for Battalion 6 and 22.
0: Yeah, I copy that. I'll get you an assessment right now. And can you just add a couple more attacks? I split tags already. Affirmative, I'll work on that right now. LA Corral, I see.
4: Go ahead.
3: LA, Assistant 5 is now going to be Corral, I see. We do have sheriffs on scene. The fire has progressed to about 150 acres, with still potential holding at 300. And if you could give me two additional tacks.
5: LA Conley, we've seen, I copy the TAC request.
3: LA Conley, support B2.

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1: 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And let me know your needs on those next NBCs if you want to continue them.
2: Well, yeah, I copy those tacks. You can cancel the PC's off the second alarm. We're making good progress and it's checked up on the road here.
1: That was water tender 130.
0: Water tender 117.
2: Well, 76 on command.
1: Go ahead, 76.
2: Just a recommendation, again, right down, if you look at your target line, center of the fire, right where the power lines are running between the solar panels. You've got open plane lateral spread still. It will hit a road, but it's making a run into the solar panels, and that's why you see that fire progression right there. Getting no other heat outside off the head, but it is picking up. Copter's unable to work in that area due to the power lines.
1: Yeah, I copy that. I think Division Alpha has some units cutting down some fences to get in there.

0: 6, stand by. Yeah, Battalion 6, since you're here, I'll use you. Tying with Division Alpha. That seems to be a priority flank right now. That's Engine 24. And they're working on V-12 direct.
1: Copy that. What was the V-channel again? And I'm going to assume Division Alpha.
0: You're on V-12 direct. And best access is going to be off of E-12.

0: 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Best access for Alpha.
1: Let me get a assessment from engine 24 for you. I'm just getting on scene right now.
2: Towards the east. Hasn't jumped 100 yet that I can see, and smoke is laying over.

0: Yeah, I copy that, 24s. If we could, there's an access right behind you to get a little bit further south and work the one of the left flanks.
1: Squad 134, cancel.
0: There's a closer gate that's open to Avenue E.
2: That are coming down right now to go into that gate. But again, it is making a hard run through the solar firm right now. It's probably going to come out of it here in about a minute or two. Back up.
0: Copy that.
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0: King Handel 61 Adam Assist, 415 Family at 280-26 DMR Court. Press of Goodville, performance smell, both parked outside, Loke yelling into the phone. He's on a black motorcycle wearing dark clothing, white back house as ROGMC, NFC on wife or DP. No weapons seen, tag 16.
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Motorcycle northbound 5 at the 14. Gonna be a motorcycle in the center divide. Looks like at 50

0: 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You got an assignment for us?
1: Crew 11-2, I'm going to assign you to Division Alpha, the left flank. That's going to be Battalion 6, reach them on V-12 direct.
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air traffic, Intel 2-4 is 15 miles inbound from the southeast, 12,500. Calling the line on 122.925.

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1: Go Alpha.
0: Yeah, I just ran across an Edison guy. He wanted to let us know that each one of these sections has 500,000 volts running through it, so we should take caution.
1: Yeah, copy that. It's just be heads up and be vigilant.
2: From the west, where it started, it would be Alpha, but I don't know if we got anybody over there.
3: Trash bag in the number 4, southbound 14 with the Via Princesa.
2: Yeah, the solar field to the west, you got smoke behind, to the west. It would be the original part of Alpha, and I don't know if we have units over there. I don't see any.
1: Yeah, go through Alpha on V12 direct, and they can handle that.

0: 334 Forestnet, tone 12.
1: Operational. Additionally, your timer is at 100 minutes.
2: Corral, I see copies. Thank you. Operations from IC. Go ahead, IC. Operations from IC. If that was you, you're extremely broken. Recommendation in conversation with Intel 76. Might want to put a lookout out on Avenue B and 93rd Street West. Just underneath that smoke column, if we do get any strange spotting, we could have a

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1: Rowe, I see, go ahead.
0: Corral, I see you can cancel Battalion 22 and hold them in the Antelope Valley. It's on command.
2: Go for Alpha.
0: Yeah, just a suggestion. I know you got all your resources up there on the left shoulder and the head, and you have engine 130 down here at the heel. They may need another engine so it doesn't squirt around you.
2: Are you talking about down at the heel? It's going to squirt out.

0: safety 7 on V2. I'm sitting on 100th and Avenue E right in the road, watching for any potential long-range spotting. Safety 7. That's affirmative.
1: That's correct.
0: Copy, thanks.

0: you. I'm sitting on 100th and Avenue E right in the road, watching for any potential long-range spotting. Safety 7. That's affirmative. Copy, thanks.
1: Shoulder out of gas. 7 speeds been notified. No further. KMH 277, 1330.
0: I'm under pass.
1: Leave out my scope.
2: Operations from Division Zulu. Yeah, we're making really good progress. We kind of stopped it at the E8 at the head on the right flank. We're starting to wrap around towards the head. We're watching right now. Operations from Zulu. Just want to confirm we reassigned Team 33 to Division Alpha.
0: Report.
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0: Cruz once needed in Rancho Palos Verdes. 929 at 28350 Southwestern Avenue, informing 16 miles old inside a black vehicle. Appears to be unconscious. Party hasn't moved from front of Lowe's in approximately 2 hours. 947, Lomita and Nico's being tourless. 171 and 5, is there a unit in less than 5? Let's see, 171?
1: Yeah, copy that.
0: About 6, also responsible for 173.

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1: Go over the tender.
0: 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If we need safety 7, we'll let us know if we need any resources out ahead.
2: You on V10?

RC Operations Command. Quick update, we're making good progress on both the Zulu and Alpha flanks, just trying to contain the left shoulder up there. Dozer has good line around Zulu, request releasing copter 22 and helitaker 55. Yeah, I copy releasing copter 22 and Helitaker 55, stand by for a landline.

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1: Corral IC LA, we are getting a report of a structure threatened. The address is 48052 110th Street.
0: Can you repeat the address?
1: Corral IC LA, it's 48052 110th Street, 48052 110th Street.
0: Corral IC copies break operations. I see that you copy that address, 48052 110th Street. Yeah, I copy that address. I'm going to check it real quick. Stand by.

0: The plate returns clear. Registration is expired 8/18 of 2025. It's returning on a 2017 Kia 4-door with a release liability to Michelle Benitez Vasquez, 1206 North Para Western Drive, Apartment 4 in San Pedro. 173.
1: Inside.
2: 71. Due to effectiveness and also proximity to the power lines, were we successful in getting 22 and 55 released?
1: Yeah, copy that. I had a conversation with IC, so we're trying to work through that right now.
2: Hi, copy. Can you have Division 2 come up on air ground for us?
1: Zulu from Operations B2.
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0: If you concur, we'll hold on to Helitanker 55 to help assist with mop-up operations and hold on to Copter 19 until they're done. I'll let LA know that Copter 22 has been released and let me know if you need any additional resources. I think we can handle it with the resources we have. Looks like we're getting a good handle on it. We're just going to start mopping up on the inside interior. And forward progress has not been stopped yet. Yeah, I copy. I copy all.
1: Six times code 6275 on field mode.

the response is needed, 929, at Lomita Boulevard, crossing up Narbonne. Male adult passed out behind the wheel. Vehicle is a gray Honda minivan on Lomita Boulevard, westbound lane. Fire is notified, tag is 48. Lomita, unit code 3 and 2 or less, please. 173 Adam in 1, response will be 173 Adam.

0: out of episode. On the call, it's returning clear, expired to a 2019 Toyota utility. It is showing a release of liability to an address in Anaheim. It'll be en route to your box.
1: 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I'll give you an update here in a second.
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0: to do it.
1: Option Zulu, 135 assessment structure towards the hill from the Zulu side. It's just going to be residual smoke around the house, so they're going to clean up all the hot spots surrounding.
0: Yeah, I copy that. Thanks for the update.

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0: Yeah, I see. Currently holding at 130 acres. We see no heat signatures outside of the burn scar. Again, your only concern would be the solar panels. However, that's all checked up against natural breaks down the center. We've got one small pocket of heat off the halfway up the left flank on Division Alpha. We got one last IR map coming to you right now, and if you're okay, we're requesting to be released.
1: Yeah, Intel 76, thank you for the update, and concur, we'll release you.
0: Intel 76.
1: Thank you for the help, sir. Corral IC on V2.
2: Corral IC, go ahead.
1: We're going to be releasing Intel 76.
2: Helicopies.
0: Intel 76 been released from the Corral Enable flight follow on D1.
2: Intel 76, helicopies.

0: vessel. There's two people on board. It's a blue Supreme ski boat. They say that they're in old SS, and I have a callback number if you need it.
1: Copy that. Show us en route.

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0: Intel 76, LA. Intel 76, are we good to release L Tender 5?
1: LA, we got to check with Concert 19, who is supervising aircraft on scene.
0: LA, get this.

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1: Go for Division Alpha.
0: Yeah, can you give me status?
1: Our lines are looking pretty good. I think it's we're going to start mopping this up, and I'm going to say that we have a forward progress stopped on this division.
0: Yeah, copy that. Break, Division Zulu, operations on V2.
1: Go ahead for Zulu.
0: Yeah, so can you give me a status progress needs?
1: Operations from Division Zulu. Yeah, forward progress has been stopped on the right flank towards the head. We are getting a dozer line going along the fifth line with the solar panels. Everything's looking good. All units are mopping up and picking up hot spots on the lateral, making sure there's nothing to the line.

0: Communications, V2.
1: Bedford, Zulu.
0: Yeah, just a suggestion. If you have a patrol available, they need to get closer to the hill behind the house in the solar fields to prevent some lateral spread. We just have little hot spots starting to pick up.
1: Awesome, Zulu. I copy that. We're making our way back down right now. I'll grab some rigs.
0: Go ahead, copter 19 for operation.
2: Fire is looking good. There's going to be no change in the footprint. We'd like to recommend releasing all aircraft.

copy that. If, yeah, there's no work for you in the solar fields, yeah, I agree. I'll release you guys, and thank you for the work. I've been driving around. I'm comfortable releasing aircraft. A lot of the stuff is interior and in the solar fields where they have no work available. Yep, I copy. And are we comfortable with calling forward progress?

0: Dispatch 1.
1: Captain 19, go ahead.
0: Release from the Sorrel fire. Do you have a report of a fire up the sky?
1: Captain 19, I copy you release. The last part of a report of a fire was broken.
0: Do you have a report of a fire up the sky?
1: Negative.
0: Okay, copy. Place us and helicopter 55 on a smoke investigation. Let's use 50 and have the Beach Hotel for now.
2: LA Corral, I see. Do we have another star in the Antelope Valley?
3: That's affirmative. Corral, CLA, we have two pieces of aircraft investigating.
2: Corral, I see copies. Do you have a location?

0: current and hold the squad as to where they're at.
1: Squad 149, hold your position. 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
2: Cessna 9443 Hotel 7 Southwest, Agua Dulce, maneuvering 4100 south of the 14 Santa Clarita.
3: Some of these hotspots interior.

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1: 17, copy, 104. This is also being reported at J and 70th East.
0: I'll do, make you available if there's another start out in the desert.
2: Copy that. I'll get back to you with those units.

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1: Crowley, Eagle for LA.
0: Be making Battalion 6 available and available to respond to that second start.
1: You'll need Helitender 5.
0: Crowley, I see that's negative. We can break down the helispot and release engine 131, and we can release the helitender. Alpha. Go ahead, Alpha. Engine 24 is going to be assuming Alpha, and I'll be going available here in the next 10 minutes. Yeah, copy that. Thanks for the work. Break. I see you, Ops. Come in.
1: And for it's en route, and you're welcome.
0: So we're releasing Battalion 6 to make him available, and then Engine 24 is now Division Alpha. 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
1: Adams requesting one unit backup, RAN 927B at 25030 Avenue, Stanford. Unit to respond in 3LS.
2: It's H, not J.
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2: LA, Copter 19, dot C, 70th Street East and East Avenue, Gulf. We have a yard fire with moderate rain spotting into grass, currently 10 acres. Rapid rate of spread, wind out of the west at 30. No structure spread to 100% LRA with a potential for 300 acres in the next hour. Recommend balancing this to a grass.
3: Copter 19 LA, copy 70th Street East and Avenue G. Yard fire at moderate rate of spread, rapid sprouting into the grass with 10 acres, winds out of the west at 30 miles per hour, 100% LRA, 300 acres in the next hour. Assistant 5.
0: Yeah, based on the copter's report, balance that to a brush.
3: Assistant 5.
0: LA, put Assistant 5 on that ticket.
3: Got it.
2: Squad ambulance.
3: Squad 149, cancel.
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1: Crowell IC 57.
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2: LA Corral IC on V2, we're making safety 7 available. 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
1: Go for ops.
2: Work your way over to the command post. We can shore some things up.

0: 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Confirm, it's Miranda Agent.
1: Elliot, 11:20, leader's trying to get a hold of you on B2. If he wants to go to that start in the east end, please have him head that way.
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3: LA USAR 136, start sheriff for civil disturbance.
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5: Units on dispatch 1, the fire on the east side is going to be the grand fire on B1.
3: Available if you have another run for us.
2: Do a traffic standby 1. All units responding to the brush fire 117, so assuming a grand incident. Complaint will be LA County V1, primary attack LA County V8 direct, secondary attack LA County V12 direct, air is LA County V9, crew is LA County crew, Victor 123.1000, break, unit with traffic for LA, go.
3: That was squad 37, we're available if you have another run for us.
2: A copy, Bill. We're no further, you're clear for now.
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8: 129, if we don't have a health spot assignment already, let's assign engine 131 to health spot 130 Alpha, have them just continue to man that health spot. If they're not on the ticket, please keep them on it.
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9: 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For about 5.
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2: Affirm, you've already been attached, so I advise your true, it's going to be on our refuel. 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
4: Go for 131. On LA on B2, you've been reassigned to the grand incident on B1 as the helispot 130 Alpha.
3: LA Intel 76 copies response. 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
3: For that brush.
2: Go at 135, LA copies your traffic. Unfortunately, I'm not in control of that incident. You'll need to switch over to the command chair.
6: LA, you up on V1?
3: B2. Yeah, go ahead, F2. Yeah, just talking to crew coordinator. Just want to make sure you're aware and confirm that
0: we're just going to hold 11-1, 11-2, 14-1, 14-2, and tube 23. You've released all the rest of the crews and tubes.
7: Yeah, I concur. Yeah, we can release them, so they go to a new start.
11: From Battalion 22, with the reports of foreign involvement, we're going to add Quint 33.
0: Crews 11-1, 11-2, 14-1, and 14-2, and Sub 23. All other resources, all other crew and Sub resources have been released.
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11: Copy.
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1: Go for LA.
0: LA from engine 470, be advised, we are on scene on the brush fire in 117C area. We are starting our progressive close on the left flank. I'll be reaching the on V1.
1: 470 LA copies. We still show you as part of the strike team. Also be advised, the traffic for this incident is no longer on dispatch 1, but should be on V1.
0: Copy that. We're the only engine on scene with engine 317. I'll be switching over to V1.
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0: 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Was there an additional 7th grade unit with traffic?
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2: Engine 80 is on scene at Avenue G, go up at 70th Street East. Looks like we got at least 10 acres running with the wind out of the west in grass. Unable to see if there are structures threatened at this time.
1: The helicopters are on scene of the grand incident, 10 acres running with wind out of the west in grass. Unable to see if there's a structure threat.
0: V1, Helispot 130 Alpha is up and operational. I also have Helitanker 5 with me.
1: 131.
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6: 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Engine 4, you're going to be the closest resource. 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
1: I think you continue north of Parker.
2: 7100, copy. You're going to be behind the red Tesla. We'll ascertain if the party's still following.
3: Grant, I see engine patrol 129 pulling up on scene. How can I help?
0: Can you get to Avenue G and 70th and move out to that grass field to the southeast and take the right flank?
3: Confirming engine and patrol or just patrol 129?
0: If the engine thinks it can pump and roll in that, then go ahead, both of you. Yes. Engine 129 as well. Engine 129, I'm going to make you Division Zulu.
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0: 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If you can have him exit Parker and go to the Carl's Jr.
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3: Can you voice those TAC channels for me?
2: 1120 for which incident?
4: Hey, what's your location?
3: 922, I am east of the intersection of 70th and G, on G, headed back towards the intersection.
4: I copy. Are you in a position to take the left flank division Alpha?
3: I can do that. Left flank division Alpha.
4: Yeah, Berman, I understand you got crew 9-3 on the left flank, and then on the right flank, Zulu is engine 129 with patrol 129, is that correct?
3: That is all correct, and that's all I have assigned right now.
4: I copy. I'll start assigning resources, and I'll take command. So you are Division Alpha on primary attack. Thanks.
2: Out. 20, you're still on dispatch 1, you gotta switch over to command channel.
4: 3, go to the left flank. Report to standby, let me see their designator, I'll get you that. But primary attack, assigned to division off of left flank.
5: Grand IC for Cygnus 4.
3: IC from 1120. Hey, we're about 2 minutes out. Do you have an assignment?
4: Yeah, hey, firm. We're going to start putting your crews on different flanks, so I'll take them as they come in. But the first two engines that you come up with, send them to left flank division Alpha on primary attack and let me know who they are. Copy. Come in.
3: Go ahead, Bravo.
4: Hey, what's your designator?
2: Patrol 79, 15th East, EWJ.
1: Vehicle southbound 14 at Santiago. It'll be a Gray Mazda 3 flat tire, good spare in the center divide. FSB's been notified as well.
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4: 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I was engine 236 in place of 208.
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4: Yeah, 65th Street East and Avenue G. That's going to be Battalion 6. 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

0: Battalion 22.
1: LA Battalion 22 is in command of the Grand Incident. ICP will be at 65th Street East and Avenue J. We have approximately 80 acres, grass and light fuel with a barn. This is 100% LRA, 0% containment, potential for 400 acres.
0: Battalion 22 LA copies Grand IC, the command post at 65th East and J. We have 80 acres of grass and light fuel and a barn. 100% in the LRA, potential 400 acres.
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6: Rolls to crew coordinator. Do we still have operations stood up or just IC?
9: No, operations is still stood up for now. And I copy, you are the crew coordinator. I tied in with Sup 22.
6: Copy. And since I'm solo out here, I'll stay mobile. Just let me know if you need anything.
9: Yeah, I copy. I'm good. The command post is at 93rd and F, but yeah, you're good to stay mobile.
6: Copy, sir. Thank you. Break operation Sup 23. Command.
9: Go ahead, Sup 23.
6: Yes, sir. What's your location? Like the time with you regarding dozers and crews?
9: Yeah, I'm heading back to the Hill of Fire right there off of 110.
6: Copy, I'm there now. Hang tight for you.
9: Copy that. Break, Division Alpha, operations command.
10: Objectives are to keep it south of 80th, and right flank is the priority. 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
11: 22 copies, right flank is the priority. 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
3: We're heading to the Grand IC. last thing is it looks like a separate start. It looks like a building on fire at 30th Street East and Avenue G8.

0: 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That was 30th Street East and G8. 30.
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3: Safety 7, engine 93, caught your fire at 75th Street East on the northeast corner. They stopped progression.
1: I copy. They got the fire handled where it jumped, so I appreciate the intel. Thanks. Traffic for Ice Eagle. 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
4: Now they're repeating structure fire 117's command 1030th East Avenue G George.
1: I'll start working on the engines for now. I'll give you Quint 33. Break, Quint 33, you copy?
5: Hey, IC from Quint 33. I do copy that traffic. However, another unit was reporting a start off of 30th Street. Sounds like it's a building on fire. It's going to be a separate incident. We need to be utilized with you guys, we will, but we were going to head that direction.
1: Yeah, keep ahead on that mission, the one you're on now. Thanks.
5: Okay, it sounds like it's Command 10, so we're going to go available.
0: Yeah, Quint 33, jump over to Command 10.
6: LASL 76, E1.
4: Yeah, you're coming in with traffic, you're scratching and readable, repeat.
6: LASL 76, dispatch 1.
4: Intel 76, go ahead.
6: Yeah, do you have calls on a new start just west of the van incident?
4: 76, we got a structure fire reported with units responding to 30th and G George 8. No additional brush fires reported.
2: Hey, can you give me a status update in your division?
1: Yeah, everything's looking good right now. We're just popping up around the perimeter, a couple hundred feet in. No other resources needed this time. We just need water once the water center gets back.
2: Yeah, copy that.
7: Operations, I see you, command.
2: Go for off.
7: Hey, they've got another start west of the Grand incident. Let me check in with them and see if they need a PC to respond. I'll let you know.
8: not logged on. You have the assist, red tag 85.
9: Corral operations, those are teammates.
7: Go for ops.
9: Yeah, do you have any work for us?
7: Dell engine 136.
4: Go for LA.
7: We are still assigned to the corral incident. I'm unable to respond to your structure, 30th and G8.
4: Copy. Stand by one.
7: Is that a new start, or did they meet you on the grand incident?
10: They're good on the grand incident. Gorbani's going to take IC, and Mo's going to take ops, so I'm going to this structure.
11: Patrol 17.
12: Requesting the structure on 30th and G8, not engine 136.
11: User 136, copy.
12: Zulu is on V12. So it's left flank Alpha on V8, right flank Zulu on V12.
7: And then somehow our NBC picked us up for a structure in 117.
13: Cobb is our misunderstanding. We'll put the USAR on the structure fire. We'll keep you on the corral incident.
14: As I see, Battalion 22 will be operations. Go to operations.
7: Division Alpha, operations, V2.
15: Go for Alpha.
7: Yeah, can you give me status?
15: Hey, room, everyone's mopping up right now. The main priority is going to be like the head of the fire on the Alpha side. And the inside is the one car. Bottom off up in there. No other resources.
7: Okay, copy that. So just confirming the smoke I see is just interior in the solar fields that we're mopping up right now.
15: As far as I can see, I'm walking out right now. I'm going to hold a 233 and stand here at the head.
8: Attempted to take $100 worth of merchandise. Uncle Op, are you on staff tag 84?
10: Mobile home that's on fire, fully involved. Unknown spread to the brush. I'll get you an update.
11: Giant 6, copy.
5: Battalion 6, Quint 33, confirm we do have spread to the brush, unknown acreage, at least a half acre now, light to medium fuels, run into these.
10: LA, Battalion 6, we do have a spread to the brush, we currently have a 1/2 acre. This is going to be the Lancaster incident, command post will be on Avenue G8. Currently in offensive mode. Start PD for traffic control.
7: Release crew 14-1 and 14-2. Yeah, I copy, and they just pulled a second on that grand incident. I'll give IC to you. I'll work on the 201 and get it to you later. And I'll let Deli know that 14-1 and 14-2 are going available with me. Yeah, I got you.
8: King, King, Frank, 023.
7: See, going to transfer command to Battalion 11. Battalion 11 is not going to be Corral. I see Battalion 17 is going to go available. You can put me on that second alarm on the grand incident. Also, crew 14-1 and 14-2 are going available.
13: Copy. Battalion 17 will divert to the grand incident. Would you like 14-1 and 14-2 to respond?
7: Yeah, that's affirmative. You can push them over to the grand.
16: Squad 134 is available. Put us on that structure.
14: No, still too much work.
7: I'm sending you crew 14-1, 14-2, and myself. Let me see if we can work on getting a couple engines kicked loose.
14: Copy. Unfortunately, I'm going to have to put you on a run in 33 district. You're going to be the closest resource. It's just an outside water leak.
17: 108. We're coming up through 78 to 84 area. We'll get there.
14: I appreciate it. Thank you.
18: I see you. Time 47. Come in.
8: Process the old road. Pass manageway for the informant. Informant and DD have been grabbing at each other's hands. Check E5.
18: Good. Concur with Quint 33's assessment. And there's no structures in the path.
10: Copy that. As we get units, it looks like we're going to make the priority the brush. So I'll start feeding them into that.
7: Evan, come in.
12: Hey, how far north did it go when it flopped over the road? And how's it looking now?
8: 118. Any east lane uses?
13: Corner, northeast corner of Alpha. They caught it right. It only went a good about 15, 20 feet into the east of 75th.
12: I copy. So the furthest north it got was just flopped over 75th. Is that correct?
13: That's affirmative.
12: I copy. Thanks.
2: Grand IC, Battalion 17.
14: Go ahead.
2: Do you want OEM to redirect to your location?
14: Yeah, we may have one zone for a warning. It appears to all be grass. The structure threat was the structure that started it, but I'm coming this way.
2: Send him your direction.
14: Channel, LA County V1, OEM spawning brush fire, 117th, LA County V, Victor 1.
10: Caster, I see. Do we need aircraft on this?
19: 19 on command 10.
18: Command.
19: Command 6, copy 19 on command 10.
10: Go for Lancaster, I see. Battalion 6.
19: Lancaster, I see. Copter 19 is departing NAO back to the corral. Do you have any news of your incident?
10: That's negative, Copter 19. It looks like we're going to get a handle on this, so we're good for now. Thank you.
19: Copy. 19 is returning to corral.
14: Everything from Intel.
12: Ops, copy traffic there.
18: And I see from Intel 76, you have that product being sent to you now.
14: I copy that, sir. Thank you. I'll be looking for it.
12: That's it, for. We're about a mile out.
10: Four from Lancaster, I see. Yeah, when you come on in, go ahead and tie in with Quint 33. You can reach them on U61, and they're going to put you to work on securing the
19: brush fire on the back.
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20: Hey, Lancaster, I see you got, you started Task Force 136, helping with the brush at the back of the structure.
19: Thanks.
15: Alpha on command. Ready to get that back.
7: I see Battalion 17 on V2. OEM has left the command post. They're heading to the Grand Incident, releasing all but one sheriff, and you still have the ambulance here at the command post.
18: Copy that. I'll make a decision right now just for releasing resources.
13: LACE-129 is an evac warning. Battalion 10, cancel and standby for a move-up.
21: See from Zulu, we can release engine 84. We have ourselves, control, water tender, and engine 136 working the right flank on the perimeter right now, mopping up.
12: C3, from BC6. Do you have it, or it shows that he has it right now?
13: Helltaker 55.
12: Yeah, copy. Next incoming resources, we'll start putting them on the shed, is what I assume you're talking about.
18: That is affirmative.
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13: Grand IC, LA copies plant 42's water tender. Helltaker 55, go up your traffic for LA.
19: Tiger 55 is off Van Nuys, 30 minutes, and route 3-4.
13: Helltaker 55, LA copies 30 on the timer, 3 souls.
12: Alpha from Grand Ops, command.
10: Ops, go for Alpha.
12: Hey, we got some spotting off of 65th. If you have any patrols that you could send to just work and patrol 65th across the fire and look to mitigate all the spots while they're small. Patrol 114, I know they're working on, but it looks like there's already units on the area they're working. I prefer to move them over to 65th and get a handle on some of these small spots before they spread.
10: Ops from Alpha, I copy. I'm going to send Patrol 114 over there.
12: My med group.
18: You are Operations Intel 76 on command.
12: Intel 76, go for ops.
18: footprint hasn't changed. Dozer's tied into a dirt road on, it appears, on your left flank, pushing towards 75th, making good progress about halfway up. Right flank, only concern is going to be the heel, upper third or lower third. Looks like in a junkyard pile. You do have a structure out, I'd say, a good mile off the right flank. Recommendation to put one vehicle there. It can be accessed off of East Avenue G8, past 75th East Street.
21: Start the head on the right flank. We can release engine 84 as well as unit.
7: Yeah, we're going to hold on 84s. Just go direct with Division Alpha. He may need some assistance on his division.
21: Do a copy.
11: You're 10 minutes into your timer.
18: It's a dirt road, so try to lock in.
21: I copy East Avenue G8, 75th Street East. Second left, continue east and then the second left. Appreciate it.
18: Paper.
13: Priority traffic, safety 7. Fire has jumped 75th Street East, south of Avenue G, about an acre right now, running.
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0: 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We're going to start mitigating that spot.
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0: 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Any patrols we need on 65th Street. We need them checking spots and patrolling. We'll get them interior at a later point.
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0: Hey, boat division from operations. That's off Avenue G that we need the patrol.
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4: Corral, I see. Also, you could release UAS 1 and 2.
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5: 4-4 with pumping the brush fire in the back, and we're just about out of water.
4: LA Info 4, can you show me on scene of the grand incident?
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8: 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We'll page him out for quarters.
7: I see engine 27. Do you have an engine that has priority for water?
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0: you're coming down G. Yeah. You'll tie into where 93 is. We just need to get out there and grab a hold of those spots on the right side.
1: Yeah, tell nothing to
0: south side. Hey, patrol, actually, if we can get you just out front, sounds like they're getting a hold of these spots, but just be ready to jump on any other spots that come out. Keep you in the pocket.
2: 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See assist with the fire that has jumped up here.

0: traffic. If you see anything heading up, just let me know. You're just with the fire that is coming.
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2: So they're 145 coming in very low volume, unreadable on my end.
3: I see engine 27.
0: Go for Lancaster, I see.
3: We've been trying to locate engine 4. We're on Avenue G and 70. 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I can't get them up.
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2: 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We'll be on our way.
1: Copy. Lancaster, I see you. Copy that traffic.
0: Lancaster, I see you. Copy. Thanks.
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5: V12. Sir, I see. We have the trailer fire knocked down. We're currently mopping up the quarter acre of brush in the back, and we're currently in mop-up mode all around.
7: Sir, I see LA copies knocked down at 15:14 hours.
6: A lot of guys that are on the perimeter. We need to send some of those rigs interior in the solar field so we could get the smoke down and take care of most of the heat.
5: Copy that. I'll send a couple more resources. Thanks.
4: Working back on the fire, but check with your division, make sure this lines up with his plan.
0: Copy, I'm confirming Division Zulu.
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0: 跟你接。
1: 135, you're still on the west side. We just refill our tanks. About 30 minutes.
0: Just to give you a quick update, I know we had that spot, ended up being an anchor, we got that out. Don't see any fire, we're just patrolling around looking for flares now.
2: War chair, you should be 1098.
0: For assisting the Paragon in Seco Canyon.
3: 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That was in the center divide. FSP 97, they did advise their pump assistance.

0: 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I'll show you in the additional southbound at the T10.
1: Four Grand, I see you up.
2: Go ahead, Chief. I'm behind you.

0: Bergen County, they've been made aware. They're going to clean up a little hot spot they have, and then they're going to get released.
1: Alpha Cup.
0: You got it?
2: Intel 7-6, still holding in the footprint of 60 acres. Main body of your fire is now going to be the debris pile.

0: 3 is available.
1: Hey, the latest is we're still holding at about 60 acres. Looking good, still a lot of spot potential, but it looks like we're mitigating all the spots out ahead. The barn and that structure is still causing some issues for us and possibly the greatest spotting potential. So we're going to start focusing on that, but no needs, and it looks like we're starting to turn on this.
2: He's about two-thirds of the way down your right flank, and again, you're looking clean. Stand by, you got a quick spot off the head. I would redirect a copter. Small stars, it's going to be south of 75th. But your dozer line is looking good on your right flank as well.
1: And do you suggest still sending a resource to Avenue G8 and 75th?
2: I'd say that's no factor now. You can release that resource.
1: Copy all, thanks.

Confirm one person trapped.

0: Control, Titan 17 assuming Zulu. We could use your next available water tender when it arrives. We could also use traffic control on 70th Street East to shut it down in both directions.
1: I copy, confirming 76th Street East for traffic control.
0: 70th, 70.
1: I copy, 70th Street East. Break IC from ops, did you copy that request for traffic control?
2: Awesome, I see you. Yeah, I got it.

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1: Send in. We're about 15 minutes to form up. We're just west of your location, and about 15 will be formed up looking for an assignment.
0: Alright, copy. Let me know when you have some ready to go. I could use a few single resources.
1: Yeah, I copy. When we get formed up, I'll let you know.

0: Tallahassee, can you have sheriffs put a hard road closure on 70th Street East at Avenue H and at Avenue F?
1: You're good?

0: Star Task Force 136. We've been released from the Lancaster incident. Any other calls?
1: Data, we have you clear for now.
0: 136.
1: Go for IC.
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3: 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Sorry, CLA, copy.

0: Adam LA, to Adam. Fire descent landline with me advising they're requesting units for an additional fire on the eastbound side. It's a brush fire. 70 Street East and Avenue F, Frank, and they're requesting CHP to shut down 70th Street East between Avenue F and Avenue H, Henry.
1: Copter 19, go for ops.
2: The vegetation portion of your incident is looking real good. 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
1: 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Releasing copter 22, correct?
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1: Yeah, appreciate it, thanks. 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Releasing copter 22.
3: 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Thank you.
4: Five.
3: LA from Grand, I see. 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
6: Grand Operations, Engine 126 on scene. You got an assignment for us?
1: 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Actually, go ahead and report to the right flank. Sorry, the left flank. Yeah, go to the left flank, Division Alpha. 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
1: Zulu, once you start getting any of the 51 Charlie resources, we only have them for about 1 hour.
3: Operations Intel 76 on command.
1: 76, go for ops.
3: Got dozer line around the right and left flank, everything east of 70th. It's holding within its original footprint. Your only threat is that lower third in the debris pile at the on the right side. If you've got no other need for us, Intel 76 was looking to be released.
1: Yeah, no further need. Really appreciate all the intel and video and phone call. Appreciate it, thanks.
3: 76.
4: Copter 19.
1: IC from ops releasing Intel 76.
5: Grand IC.
3: LA from Grand IC, Intel 76 has been released, and could you please start the water tender from Edwards?
5: Copy, Sergeant Edwards, water tender. Additionally, we don't have any ESG on the incident coming out of the basin from 159s or 152s. You want to hold off on that?
0: Chevrolet.
7: 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I'm going to make you guys available on scene, okay?
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3: 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Let me know as Oxford I see. I'll keep the assignment coming for the offensive boat. Going to be on the Bravo side of the structure.
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1: Copies.

0: keep him doing gases on scene. He's going to do the best he has up here that any gas provided to this property.
1: Come meet with him.

15, can you notify CHP of a traffic collision, Vasquez Canyon Road, between Bokeh Canyon and Solis Sierra Highway? Non-injury, vehicle is blocking the westbound lane.

0: Sims, Battalion 4, command. Battalion 4, go. I'm your first BC off the second alarm. You want me to take a division or you want me to cover the AV?
1: Yeah, I'm good on divisions right now. Yeah, if you can let CCBC know and just cover up here, thanks.
0: Battalion 4, copy.

0: to Team 9, go.
1: Hey, sir, just for info, your right flank has been double line, double wrapped, and we're going to go ahead and finish that in to the head, cross the street, get back on the Zulu side, and push that all the way back down to the transport. So double line around the whole fire. If you caught that traffic from LA to the IC, those are Team 8's been released from the corral incident. They're going to make their way out to you if you needed any help on that structure at the heel.
0: I copy. Confirming we have a double line on right flank Zulu. See, we have that on the left flank as well.
1: No, that's negative. You have double line on the right flank right now, and it's going to be tied in about 5 minutes, and then we are going to start working on the double line on the left flank.
0: All right, copy. Good work. Thanks.

0: Washington 63.
1: Go, Philly.
0: Philly 63, this is going to be a busted water main at the intersection of Avenue S and Downing Street. Notify appropriate water company, and we're possibly going to need Sheriff Deputy for traffic control.
1: Yeah, that sheriff was already advised at time of dispatch. They were told to respond to location, and they were told to call Public Works.

0: send you engine 4143 to replace engine 470 on Division Alpha, and then I have engine 444 available for you.
1: Okay, confirming that was 4143 going to Alpha, and then designator for the next engine that we're going to send to Zulu right flank.
0: Copy, that'll be engine 444 to the right flank, 4143 left flank.
1: I copy. So for your units, I got 4143 and 4132. Sorry, 4143 on Alpha, 4132 and 444 on Zulu.
0: Yeah, that is correct.
1: Copy. Operations.

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1: Show Battalion 4 available MDC in Battalion 11, 129th.
0: LA Battalion 5, they're having me move up to cover 150.
2: ICLA copies, canceling crew 11-1.
3: From Grand IC, that was also crew 14-2.
2: Copy, that part dropped off.
3: Yes, sir, I see. If you want to come on, keep heading east and report into operations, I'll have work for you.
1: Copy that. G, report into operations.
0: Hey, 45, when you get here, go to the right flank, report to Division Zulu, that's Battalion 17 on B-12 direct.

0: knockdown. We go back to channel 7. 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And we can give out channel 10 and hold on TAC 14.
1: Bird IC, roger. Knockdown time is 15:46. Going back to 7.

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I'll take her 55 LA copies released from the Grand Infinite. 3-0 on the timer to Van Nuys.

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0: Correct.
1: Copy.
2: Oz from Alpha on command.
1: Alpha, go.
2: Yeah, Oz from Alpha. Can you go ahead and repeat those type 3s that I have on Alpha?
1: You have 485 and 4143.
2: Alpha copies. Also, I'm going to go ahead and give you water tender 80. I know that you guys need water over there where the rubbish fire is going on.
1: Yeah, affirm. If you could send them to the heel and have a report there. Appreciate it. And those type 3s you'll have for less than an hour.
2: Copy all, thank you.
3: Please stabilize around 4,000 to reduce concerns.
1: For 19, go for up.
4: Flight to recommend breaking down the helispot and releasing helicenter 5.
1: Copy the suggestion to release tanker Helitender 5. What was the first part?
4: We would recommend to break down the helispot.
1: Hi, copy. I'll pass it on. Thanks. From operations, releasing Helitender 5 and breaking down the helispot.

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2: LA, released from the LA spot.

42, water tender. If you could report to Division Zulu on the right flank, that's battalion 17 on V12 direct.

0: Hey, we're just spotting some burnt power poles. I don't know if notifications have been made for Edison. Traffic, please. We're just spotting some power poles that are seriously weakened by fire, making sure that we had notifications into Edison.
1: I copy, we'll confirm that. Break, I see you copy.
2: It was a little broken. I heard something about Edison.
1: Just asking if we have Edison able to shut down power, at least mitigate any arcing on this fire.
2: Copy that. Edison is on scene. We'll have a conversation with him right now.

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1: Affirmative, 1022, the tow, put them back on top, and also 1182, total vehicle 1182.

0: Mass Special Attention, 3 Adam, Deer Highway, southbound on Deer Highway, north of Red Rover Mine, for a be on the lookout. It looks as if we're coming landline with a mother of a juvenile daughter, possibly in a white Chevrolet pickup truck with a camper shell, Beta 5, Tom, 29196. And that's clear to a 94 Chevrolet pickup out of Palmdale. Mother is advising she got a call from her daughter in the vehicle along with 2 additional juveniles, and the daughter does not feel safe, does not know where the driver is heading.
1: Boyfriend David Cole driving informant and family in a blue truck pulling a trailer. He seems confused and is not pulling over. Tag is 93. Send it here to Bunko 3 in 3 or less. Read in 5 or less.
0: I copy that.
1: Go across the Silver Saddle Canyon Road. 5 or Bunko 361.
2: I see copies. Copter 19 after this last one.
0: But I'm going to have additional on this. Party now has their daughter landline. Vehicle is stopped and the male driver has jumped out of the vehicle now. They're advising there's a fire truck behind them. Involved party doesn't know their exact 1020. She said she's on Sierra Highway passing Bill's place. Involves possibly 5150.
1: Santa Cruz 61 Adam and 8, respond code 361 Adam.
3: Zulu. Zulu, go. Yeah, that Edison request is going to be on 70th East at those structures. We got a power pole that's severely compromised. We're going to be coming down here shortly.
2: I got 70th East at the structure.
3: Apron. Task Force 8 can be in contact.
2: I see. Did you copy all that? Second.
0: White Chevrolet pickup truck with a camper shell. 5 Tom 29196. And that looks as if the daughter's possibly calling 911 now for an exact 1020.
2: Okay, I copy. Edison issue 70th East at the Barnes.

0: investigators available from the Lancaster incident. I'll be responding to the incident on 50th with Investigator 4.
1: Copy. Confirming this is Investigator 1 responding to the grand incident with Investigator 4.
0: That's firm.
2: Transitional, please.

0: Yes, it's Buffalo 273.5. Arrow Highway across the Polaris Street. The female adult named Nicole called and stated she was in a domestic dispute with her partner. Line dropped. No answer. Call back. Secondhand information from CHP. Take it 66.
1: Northbound 14, just north of Crown Valley. There's a vehicle on the right shoulder. Possibly the old tire.
0: Wearing dark clothing, phone is seen in Los Canyon across of Lavender Avenue.

0: be in soon.
1: IC Ops and IC are aware we're working with Ops to get you a dozer.
2: Thank you, sir. And IC, this is Edward Sender 17. We're on scene. Where would you like it, sir?
1: Edward 17 from Grand IC. Thank you for coming out. I'm going to have you check in with operations. He's a little bit east of me. Battalion 22 vehicle.
3: Center, stand by. Let me get a place for you. Break, Division Zulu from operations. How are you looking at the heel? You still need more water?
4: Yeah, Ops from Zulu. If I could get that water tender to the heel, and I got plant 42 off of 70th, that would be great. We could use a water tender anywhere if we need him to shuttle water.
3: I copy. Send him there now. Break. Edwards water tender. If you can hit a 70th at the heel of the fire, talk to plant 42 water tender and coordinate water supply there, please.

0: you get there, you can check in with Division Zulu. You'll be working for him on the right flank at the heel on V-12 direct.
1: Tigers, can we get a number of 162?
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0: them. It looks like it's not going to be Central Springs School and Lost Canyon Road. It's going to be for Newhall. Stand by. Go ahead and text 22 your response to that unless you're in the close area.
1: 089,
0: three out
1: on my copy,
0: 1022. Copy that. Can I get a Newhall Unahan route? Looks like LASU is requesting CHP. It's going to be for in front of the Silver Spring School, Lost Canyon, and Sand Canyon. I see that way. Is there an overlap you're going to be seeing route?
2: Unless there's a closer unit.
0: Copy. Go wait one from 1019 unless there's a closer unit.

Valley and Sierra Highway. Copy that. Eagle 8-1, if you can be en route as well, I'll advise for

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1: And 46 out of this clarification, one party transferred to the ABH or Pongo Regional.
0: Back to Alpha and just have him work G up and down and filling rigs as needed.
2: Yeah, affirm. You can make sure Alpha is aware.
0: Yep, affirm. Break. 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
0: Hey, I'm going to send Water Tender 80 back to you, and we'll just utilize him up and down G to fill resources as needed. I've got Plant 42 and Edwards. Back at the heel on Division Zulu.
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1: Screenshot of who I show in your division. I'll need a head count in about 10 to 15 minutes. We got some food planned, and so a head count of all personnel on your respective divisions.
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0: that 1020 again? And then just confirm we have S on route. Sounds like it possibly might be their handle.
1: Sorry, Eagle 8-1, that's a firm, sir. That's CBS, so it's going to be in route. Right, and they're actually going to be 97 with that vehicle. They're going to have it stopped in that location, Silver Spring School, Lost Canyon, and Sand Canyon.
2: I copy Zulu, same traffic. How are you looking?
3: Yeah, we're good.
2: Operations, calling forward progress stopped.
4: Ops IC copies, forward progress stopped. Break LA, Grand IC, we have forward progress stopped. We're still calling it 60 acres. We have extensive mop up in the vegetation and extensive overhaul in the structure that was involved.
1: Five for overlap units, that's 10-8, northbound 5, just north of the 14, black Hyundai Santa Fe on a narrow right shoulder, solo X-ray.

area will be red Ford F-150, plate of 66929, Paul 2 in and out of lane, using the right shoulder to pass, unable to maintain.

Watts from Waterton 156. We're about 5 minutes out. Where would you like us? Report to Division Zulu, that's Battalion 17 on V-12 direct. Watertender 156, copy. 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Those are teammate, go for us.

0: 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It's going to be a family disturbance and need to GPA detail. Let's go for it.
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1: 70 Papa 2, I'll show you code 4 on your stop, Calgrove, 65. 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

0: 104 operations.
1: Yeah, just for your awareness, the power pole that burned through, it did come down off of 70th East. I'm sending sheriffs to ensure that no traffic comes south, and we're going to try to avoid sending any fire service vehicles up and down the road. It seems fairly secure at this point.
0: I copy. Sounds like we got a hard closure there, but I'll confirm.

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0: 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It's my team over the possible 2751 Arrow and Calera. It's good for you.
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1: About to open, can you?
0: 31 has completed its heli-spot assignment. Do you have another assignment for us?
2: No, I appreciate you setting that up. We'll go ahead and release you now.
0: 131 copy. Returning to home quarters.

0: this is Sandy Mazina, Sabre to Compass, calling 243E1211 broadcast, Sandy Mazina 6, go ahead, you're on the patch. Yep.
1: Occurred approximately 20 minutes ago from Oak Bank and Arrow Highway. Item taken was an iPhone. Victim, or suspect, his name suspect, Richard Ramirez, on last seen on Arrow Highway, driving eastbound out of view. Driving a silver Toyota 4Runner, no license plate. Like described as a male Hispanic, short hair. Bodily force was weapon used. Does the vehicle not have a license plate, or you just don't know what the license plate is? The vehicle has a license plate, don't know what the license plate number is. Any possible destinations? No possible destination.
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0: 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T now, do you have an assignment for us?
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55, 46 Adam is in Palmdale Regional for follow-up for the TC. He's currently 97 on. He'll be late for 10-10.

0: 7.
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0: We've been released from the Lancaster incident. Would you like us to continue move up to 37, or do you have another need for us?
2: 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Friend, unknown name, wearing white shirt, black pants, punched informant, and broke her phone. CC last seen on San Martinez, white four-door vehicle, possibly in Sienna. Informant's wearing our purple tank top and jeans. Friend goes by another name. Was driven by girlfriend, unknown name, tag 97.

0: did we release the dozer, or do we still have one?
1: No, you still got him. He's coming up the right flank to handle that mission for you.
0: Yeah, I copy. When he's done, I can use him back at the heel of the fire to move some of that those piles around.
1: Okay, copy. He's going to be working for Soup 8, and then as soon as he's done, we'll get him pushed back over to you.
0: You guys are the best.

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1: 32 just occurred at 13737 Ingemar Road at Chris's Burger. Male Sanic 40, white shirt, blue jeans, bald, tattoos on face, punched another male Sanic adult at Loeb. DV last seen chasing male Sanic adult onto the eastbound Ingemar. Informal witness, but no longer at Loeb. Tag 126.

Division Zulu. I see you on command. You meet me at the head.

0: Dozer team mission's complete, but we're done with all the crews.
1: Okay, copy that. We'll release all the crews off of your division, and while I got you, where's your location at? Your location, just looking to tie in with you.
0: Yeah, I'm towards halfway between 70th and 75th, out in the middle of the burn.
1: Okay, copy. We'll be over there in a sec.
0: I copy. I can come to you if you want.

0: 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Go for IC. Concur Division Zulu, and I concur, we are releasing crews 12-2, 12-3, and 14-1.
1: Station 33, if so, could you place this on the, them on the run for 74th?
2: Copy that, we'll place them on the run. Just be advised, it's going to continue to pick you up first in.
1: I copy.

0: We are going to release crews 12-3, 12-2, 14-1.
1: Hobie Point.
2: That you took off at Cow Grove, are they on the Cow Grove off?
1: Oscar Alpha on command.
3: Alpha go.
1: Yeah, we're going to release the camp crews. That's going to be 9-3, 11-2, and 16-1.
4: They have AAA and out. FSB gets that flight too.
2: Copy that, thank you.
3: Copy the last, releasing crews 9-3, 11-2, and 16-1 from Division Zulu.
0: Yes, sir, I copy crews 9-3, 11-2, 16-1 from Alpha. Break, LA Grand IC, releasing crews 9-3, 11-2, 16-1.
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0: Lancaster, I think. Includes the Lancaster incident. All units are being released on scene.
1: Confirming we can release the comm plan.
0: That's affirmative.

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1: Blackwood, northbound.
2: 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Where would you like to?

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1: LA, go for Grand IC.
0: Grand IC LA, is CHP still needed for traffic control?
1: Resources working mop-up. Give me another 20 minutes.
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2: Station AVN, Century 1003, Northbound 14th Street West for a gray sedan that looks like driving in the construction zone. Again, northbound 14th Street West, unknown plate on this vehicle. Gray sedan in the construction zone. Nothing further. QMH 277, clear 6, 69.
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0: back advising an additional 20 minutes. They're just mopping up now.
1: Two out of my comments.